Of course it's Bad Bunny. It's Hot 92.5. Hi, it's Jerry. Look what we have coming up. Are you ready? The Thompson Twins. And yes, I have details about what the song's about. We're also going to hear from Ariana Grande, Rob Thomas from Matchbox 20. Here is a band from the 90s. It's the Wallflowers. One Headlight on Hot 92.5.

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1: 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It had the hit By the Way, also the Zephyr song, and of course Can't Stop. Craziness, a lot in that album. Here's a gal who used to hang out with 10,000 Maniacs. It's Natalie Merchant on Hot 92.5.

0: From the Chiricahua Community Health Center Weather Center, here's your forecast for Wilcox.
1: Tonight, partly cloudy, low right around 68. For Monday, sunny and toasty, high near 102. Monday night, a 20% chance of showers. Otherwise, partly cloudy, low right around 68. Tuesday, a slight chance of a shower. Otherwise, mostly sunny, toasty, high near 102. Tuesday night, a 30% chance of showers. Otherwise, partly cloudy, low right around 67. Currently in Wilcox, it's 98 degrees.
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Sam Barber is his name. The song is called Indigo on Hot 92.5. We also heard from the Red Hot Chili Peppers and Natalie Merchant, without her 10,000 maniacs, kind and generous. Aw, she's living a life up in upstate New York. She is still an artist, but besides singing and writing songs, she also works in painting and sculptures, and she works for elementary children, going from school to school. Could you imagine being a parent and walking all of a sudden, it's Natalie Merchant? She still looks pretty good. You'd recognize her immediately. Hey, Rob Thomas is back together with Matchbox 20. They're hitting the road, sort of, kind of. By that, I mean, I see a whole list of towns they're going to play in for Matchbox 20. Then I see a whole bunch of other dates that are just for Rob Thomas solo. Solo, you can't hear him. But so far, nothing has been announced that's near us. It makes me mad. Here's Back in Happier Days, sort of. Rob Thomas, Lonely No More on Hot 92.5.

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Chris Brown and Young Thug are going crazy with Hot 92.5. Hey, it's Jerry. Before that, it was Taylor Swift. I knew it. I knew you. Of course, that is the big song. I'm trying to make it the song of the summer because it's for the movie Toy Story number 5. Yes, yeah, Cinco Cinco already. And of course, they called her up. Taylor, can you write a song for this? And she said, yes. And she says she was inspired by her love for her boyfriend, now husband. Uh-huh. Yep. So, of course, I'm still waiting for pictures and other things to come out about the wedding yesterday with Travis and Taylor. But one thing I did see online, and it looked true, it was an AI. The people who are waiting outside of Madison Square Garden overnight, hoping that the couple would come by or come out and you'd be able to wave or get a picture or something. Well, I don't think so. But it's like 5-6 o'clock in the morning, and they show this guy in a van, and it was like a catering van, and the people are asking questions and yelling because at a stoplight. And he said, "Can you tell us what kind of cake it was?" And then they yelled back. He said no. And then he yelled back, "If it was a chocolate cake, thumbs up. Or if it was a vanilla cake, thumbs down." So he put his thumb down. So allegedly the wedding cake was a white cake. I hope it had some buttercream on it. That's my favorite. Anyway, and the guy says, "You hungry?" And the crowd goes, "Yeah." So he asked one of them to come over. And he says, "Here's some pastries." And I was thinking, ooh, a whole bunch, right? Like maybe a couple dozen donuts or something. But no, it was these little pastries, maybe like in a square, about the size of a brownie. If you had a brownie you bought at the grocery store, right? But it was a pastry. It looked like apple on some kind of coffee cake thingy. But people went nuts over that and, you know, tried to fight over a piece of freaking bread. Because it's from Taylor. Get a hold of yourself, people. Get a hold of yourself. Here is Chris Cross from Atlanta. They want you to jump on Hot 92.5.

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That song is called Kryptonite. Three Doors Down on Hot 92.5. That was their very first single. And that one song flew them up to number one. You never looked back after that. I'm Jerry. The Scorpions are on the way. Meghan Trainor. Here's U2 from the album Toon Baby on Hot 92.5.

0: From the Chiricahua Community Health Center Weather Center, here's your forecast for Wilcox.
1: Tonight, partly cloudy, low right around 68. For Monday, sunny and toasty, high near 102. Monday night, a 20% chance of showers. Otherwise, partly cloudy, low right around 68. Tuesday, a slight chance of a shower. Otherwise, mostly sunny, toasty, high near 102. Tuesday night, a 30% chance of showers. Otherwise, partly cloudy, low right around 67. Currently in Wilcox, it's 97 degrees.
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Wilcox.

Carmelee and Cowgirl on Hot 92.5. We also heard from Meghan Trainor and All About That Bass. About That Bass, no treble. Exactamente. Kalani and Folded. I just love that song. And the Scorpions, Rocking You Like a Hurricane. You know, those are one of those bands that need to retire. And I know you're thinking, Jerry, you're just singing very poorly. Well, yeah, I was, but I was doing it on purpose. But there's been examples of rock stars who are over, let's say, 70 and older who are performing, but they just, someone's fibbing to them, someone's lying to them, saying, you sound so great, and you don't. And the Scorpions, unfortunately, is one of those bands. Klaus, he could sing it in his prime, you know, even 5 years ago, but you hear his music without the, you hear his voice, he's singing, and you take away the guitars and everything underneath it, and it's not good. And I'm not being mean, but he's been singing for like 60 years or something, so sometimes it's time to stop. Another artist who needs to stop is David Lee Roth. Love him to death, but his zibbop is gone. It just doesn't sound good. And there's others, too, that just need to say, okay, I had a great time, I gotta go. How do you say, hey, David Lee, can I talk to you for a minute? Yeah, what? Hey, man, what's going on? Listen, guy, you know, you're dope. We all love you, but we think it's time for you to stop this singing stuff because it's just not going over very well. You would never get a word in edgewise, and you would never understand it. Poor David Lee Roth. Are you ready for this song? It's called Don't Trust Me. Okay, I won't. On Hot 92.5. Black dress.

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Hot 92.5 with Little Mossy. Before that, I think the biggest song of the spring of 2026 is by this guy, Somber and Home Wrecker. Gary here with you. Madonna is on the way. Have you seen what she looks like lately? You want to talk about what's going on with her? We'll do that in a little bit. Because I'm so confused. Bad Bunny is in your future. Justin Timberlake, who worked with Madonna at some point. And we're also going to hear from the Spice Girls. Ooh, doggy, as they say. Here's SWV and Weak. That reminds me of South Park and Cartman wasn't he a robot, a cardboard box robot? And he would make fun of people and say, weak, that's weak. Kyle, that's weak. Hot 92.5.

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Kelly Clarkson, Since You've Been Gone on Hot 92.5. We also heard from Luke Combs and Fast Car. Of course, it's a cover, but did a good job, right? Christina Aguilera, You Lost Me. No, maybe I did it on purpose. Oopsies, I can't find you now. Kelly Clarkson, of course, has retired, or about to retire, from daytime television to focus on her children, among other things. I believe she's returning to The Voice, the TV show. I think she's returning to that as well. So she'll be busy, but a different kind of busy. And over the weekend, she was in Arlington, being a Texas gal, performing the national anthem for the 4th of July out there. How neat is that? You can find it on YouTube or on Insta or wherever. She sounded and looked really, really good. So I'm really excited for her. She's getting ready to start her residency in Las Vegas next month, I believe. On the way, get ready for Madonna. And we'll talk about her and what the hey is going on. Olivia Dean is lined up. Ooh, Nicki Jam is coming. And Bad Bunny, too, with a Moscow Mule. That's a drink, right? Ooh, look out. How about going back to, 1996-ish? We're the Spice Girls. I'm the other Jerry. I was the Jerry first, long before the Spice Girl Jerry came along, just so you know. Here is Wannabe on Hot 92.5.

0: From the Chiricahua Community Health Center Weather Center, here's your forecast for Wilcox.
1: Tonight, partly cloudy, low right around 68. For Monday, sunny and toasty, high near 102. Monday night, a 20% chance of showers. Otherwise, partly cloudy, low right around 68. Tuesday, a slight chance of a shower. Otherwise, mostly sunny, toasty, high near 102. Tuesday night, a 30% chance of showers. Otherwise, partly cloudy, low right around 67. Currently in Wilcox, it's 95 degrees.
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5: Meth and cocaine are dangerous drugs. They don't have to be mixed with fentanyl to be deadly. In Arizona, deaths involving stimulants like meth and cocaine are rising. Both are highly addictive, and there is no medication that can reverse an overdose. Instead of thinking it can't

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Bad Bunny and Moscow Mule on Hot 92.5 from the album Urano Sin Ti, A Summer Without You. Oh, heartbreak, right? That album was really big. It happened 4 years ago before the next album came out, but we had Moscow Mules on it, and the two other hits were Me Porto Bonito and Titi Mi Pregunto. Right? We played both of those songs a lot right here on Hot 92.5. I love Titi Mi Pregunto, though. Basically, his aunt is nagging him. His Titi, his auntie, Tia, nagging him. Why don't you have a girlfriend? How come you're not settling down? Why aren't you married? Where are the grandbabies? Etc., etc. He basically says, I have a girlfriend every week, a new one, and I take her to VIP, and we take selfies, say cheese, and it's all set. Also, we heard from Madonna, Express Yourself. Have you seen her lately? No, she's pushing 70. Push. A little bit of a push, push. And that's fine, but she's still kind of dressing like, I don't know, a lot younger. And I don't mind it to a certain extent because it's her body and she looks really good. But I don't think her outfits look good. It's not that they're too tight or anything. They just don't look right. And I can't help but think, did something... you have to go look at it. She has a new album out, by the way. And I can't figure out if she's serious or if it's a joke. I hate to be that way, but it doesn't look right, and she doesn't sound really good either. I don't mean to bum you out. I'm just saying. Check it out and let me know what you think. I'll be here next week, 48. Big rock show is coming up at 8 o'clock, so stick around for that. Here is Justin Timberlake, speaking of. He did a song with Madonna, right? Was it 4 minutes or something like that? Yep, and that was okay. Here he is with Sexy Back on Hot 92.5. Go, JT!

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USA, and you're going to hear a whole lot about the USA on the show this week as we celebrate Independence Day. Yeah, the 4th of July, it is America's 250th birthday. All of the songs over the next 4 hours, patriotic in, you know, one way or another. We got some songs like American Girl on the way, We're an American Band, Yankee Rose, and Philadelphia Freedom set to play for you. You're going to hear artists like Def Leppard, Kid Rock, Night Ranger, and Bob Seger, and so many more. It is our Big Rock salute to our home country, the USA. But hey, we have other business to take care of as well, like our dumbass this week from Missouri. We're going to tell you what happened this week in rock history, teach you a few things in the School of Rock, and it's not just the USA's birthday, but some rockers as well. We'll tell you who's going to be celebrating. So sit back, relax, crack open a cold beverage of your choice, light off some fireworks, and crank up the radio. It's the Big Rock celebrating 250.

Daddy worked hard, so have I. We paid our taxes and gave our lives to serve this great country.

the Big Rock. Well, the Independence Day holiday, always kind of an expensive holiday. Americans will be spending upwards of $22 billion in retail holiday-related expenses. Food and groceries, $9.5 billion. Alcoholic beverages, almost $5 billion. Just about $3 billion for fireworks. 33% of consumers are going to be buying dedicated red, white, and blue decor. And a record, 72.2 million people are going to be traveling over 50 miles this year for just the fireworks. $2.95 billion is going to get spent this year. Up to 2.5 for consumers, and then professional displays, you know, like towns and cities and colleges and such, $650 million. So yeah, the 4th of July holiday, it can kind of be an expensive one. And let's do a 70s triple play, three patriotic rockers from the 1970s. The Guess Who's on the way, but let's kick it off with some Kiss.

Hey, don't you touch that dial. We still have This Week in Rock History coming up. Also, two from Sammy Hagar. It'll be our first big rock double shot of the week. But let's continue the 70s triple play.

0: What's That Knob? 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
2: Tonight, partly cloudy, low right around 68. For Monday, sunny and toasty, high near 102. Monday night, a 20% chance of showers. Otherwise, partly cloudy, low right around 68. Tuesday, a slight chance of a shower. Otherwise, mostly sunny, toasty, high near 102. Tuesday night, a 30% chance of showers. Otherwise, partly cloudy, low right around 67. Currently in Wilcox, it's 87 degrees.
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patriotic Sammy Hagar, wrapping up our first Big Rock Double Shot of the Week. That was VOA, Voice of America. We also heard Remember the Heroes. Hey, let's open up those rock and roll archives right now and take a look back and see what happened this week in rock history. All right, we're going way back for this one. Way back in 1955, Bill Haley and his Comets, Rock Around the Clock, becomes the first rock song to hit number one on the Billboard pop charts. It stays there for 8 weeks. 1964, the Beatles' first movie, Hard Day's Night, debuts in London. Brian Jones of the Rolling Stones is found dead this week back in 1969 in his swimming pool. 2 years later, 1971, Jim Morrison of the Doors, he is found dead in a bathtub at his apartment in Paris. He was 27 years old. This week back in 1980 in West Berlin, Led Zeppelin played their last concert with drummer John Bonham. The Go-Go's released their debut album, Beauty and the Beat, this week in 1981. It reaches number one in the U.S., becoming the first by an all-girl band to do so. This week, 2023, Elton John wraps up his farewell tour, finally, in Stockholm. The tour started back in 2018. And last year, 2025, Black Sabbath reunite with their four original members for one last show at the Back to the Beginning concert in their hometown of Birmingham, England. It's also the last solo show for Ozzy Osbourne prior to his passing. That is what happened this very week.

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as we are celebrating America's 250th birthday. Yeah, we got another hour chock full of songs of America. You're going to be hearing Styx and Melissa Etheridge. And we're going to be off to the School of Rock. Don't you go anywhere. Keeping the music alive. Yeah, that's us. That's what we do right here. The Big Rock.

0: students, take your seats. Class is now in session. Get out your notebooks, textbooks, pens, and pencils for tonight's lesson, an obscure rock and roll fact. This is the Big Rocks School of Rock.
1: Yep, it is time to hit the books.
0: The Who's 1978 hit Who Are You? That was written by Pete Townsend. The title references a morning after heavily drinking the night before and being found by a cop. The cop told him, "You can go home if you could get up and walk." Townsend's reply was, "Who are you?" In keeping with The Who, their drummer Keith Moon, did you know that he died in the exact same flat that Cass Elliott of the Mamas and the Papas had died in just 4 years earlier? And lastly, Tom Petty grew up in Gainesville, Florida. Fellow Gainesville resident Don Felder gave Petty guitar lessons. Felder would later go on to join the Eagles, and we all know what happened with Tom Petty. You are now that much more rock and roll smarter. Go tell all of your friends, your family, your classmates, anybody who will actually listen to you.

American Thunder. That is Iron Horse featuring Ron Keel from the band Keel. This Big Rock salute and shout out is going to all of you in Payson, Arizona. 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How about some Bruce Springsteen, too?

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1: From the Chiricahua Community Health Center Weather Center, here's your forecast for Wilcox.
2: Tonight, partly cloudy, low right around 68. For Monday, sunny and toasty, high near 102. Monday night, a 20% chance of showers. Otherwise, partly cloudy, low right around 68. Tuesday, a slight chance of a shower. Otherwise, mostly sunny, toasty, high near 102. Tuesday night, a 30% chance of showers. Otherwise, partly cloudy, low right around 67. Currently in Wilcox, it's 84 degrees.
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rocking the 70s, the 80s, and the 90s. It's the Big Rock, ELO, the Electric Light Orchestra, calling America as we are celebrating America's 250th birthday. Hey, we just heard Bruce Springsteen here a little bit ago. Well, Bruce, along with the Eagles, AC/DC, and Trans-Siberian Orchestra, they are all in the top 10 of tours for 2026. AC/DC holds the fourth place with $120.2 million. The Eagles, eighth place, $69.7 million. Trans-Siberian Orchestra, they are at ninth with 774,000 tickets sold for $60.4 million. And Bruce Springsteen and the E Street Band, they round out the top 10 at $58.4 million. Bad Bunny, if you know who that is, he topped the list so far for 2026. And the Rolling Stones, along with NASCAR, they have announced a collaboration that's going to bring together the worlds of rock and roll and racing. Now, at the center of this campaign is an immersive NASCAR show car transformed into a Rolling Stones listening lounge. Now, to get more information on that, go check out the Rolling Stones and or the NASCAR website. They'll tell you all about it. And speaking of the Rolling Stones, our Stones thing coming up right after Grand Funk.

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had to know for a patriotic related show that I'm going to be playing that song and that band out of everything that we have. Of course I am. It's Night Ranger. You can still rock in America here on the Big Rock. I'm Johnny J as we are celebrating America's 250th birthday this week. And hey, wherever you are, whether you're in America or not, if you're listening in Canada, over in the UK, down in Australia, New Zealand, wherever it is you might be listening, hopefully you're enjoying these great patriotic rock and roll songs as well. Coming up here in just a little bit, we have a dumbass. Yes, it is the dumbass of the week. And you're going to agree when we get to that. It's coming up in about a little over half hour. Neil Young, he's going to be rocking in the free world. Alice Cooper, he's going to tell you why he loves America. And I got a double shot coming up from David Lee Roth. It's the Big Rock.

most popular song, the biggest hit, I guess I should say, from the four Kiss solo albums, New York Groove. It is Ace Frehley, as we are celebrating America's birthday here on the Big Rock. I'm Johnny J. Ultimate Classic Rock has just listed their top 250 albums by American rock acts. And we're going to take a look at some of them right now. Remember, these are just American rock albums that were put out. At number 250, Paradise Theater from Styx. Motley Crue's Dr. Feelgood came in at number 200. At 150, The Smashing Pumpkins and their album Siamese Dream. The Beach Boys are at number 100 with Surf's Up, while Patti Smith, her album Horses, came in at number 50. Bob Dylan, he is at number 10 with Highway 61 Revisited. The number 5 album was by Bruce Springsteen, Born to Run, and the number 1 album on the Ultimate Classic Rock top 250 American rock albums. It's the Beach Boys and their album Pet Sounds. So you can go check out the entire list at ultimateclassicrock.com. It is that time. Yes, it is time for an 80s threesome, three rockers from the 1980s. Danger, Danger with Rock America. That's coming up right after Kim Wilde.

off of their debut album, is Danger Danger with Rock America. Don't you go anywhere. The Dumbass of the Week is coming up in mere minutes.

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2: Tonight, partly cloudy, low right around 68. For Monday, sunny and toasty, high near 102. Monday night, a 20% chance of showers. Otherwise, partly cloudy, low right around 68. Tuesday, a slight chance of a shower. Otherwise, mostly sunny, toasty, high near 102. Tuesday night, a 30% chance of showers. Otherwise, partly cloudy, low right around 67. Currently in Wilcox, it's 81 degrees.
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9: Ozzy Osbourne. Pearl Jam. The Ramones.

T.A.G. Rose wrapping up this hour's Big Rock Double Shot. We also heard California Girls. Ah, weddings, bringing family and friends together to share in the love of a new married couple. Most weddings go well, but not all. Like this one in Missouri. Benjamin Reeders. He got a bit out of control at a family member's wedding recently. Ben got into

0: multiple altercations with other family members and guests. The 28-year-old guy assaulted several people, some who suffered minor injuries. Not only that, Ben, he pushed his own mom down to the ground. He was so out of control that before cops could arrive, another family member tried to subdue him using bear spray. Yeah, even after getting sprayed, he was still combative. Readers got arrested. He was charged with assault. Now, you might be wondering why the other guy had a can of bear spray. Well, that's unknown. Maybe it's a Missouri thing. So any of you listening in Missouri, if that is, you know, let us know if that's a thing. So if you're on the fence about whether you should bring bear spray to a wedding or not, yes, by all means, take it. The out-of-control wedding guest who got bear sprayed, he is our
1: Dumbass
0: of the Week. Among

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rocking the 70s, the 80s, the 90s, and sometimes a little bit after that. That's John Mellencamp with the Americans here on the Big Rock as we are celebrating the big 250th birthday of the United States. Happy birthday, America, from all of us here at the Big Rock. I, of course, am Johnny J, and it's our last hour together. We got a lot of great music still coming up. Elton John is on the way. We're also going to be hearing Heart of Rock and Roll from Huey Lewis and the News, and a little bit of Red, White, and Jersey from Bon Jovi. Plus, not only is America celebrating a birthday this week, so are some rock and rollers, and we're going to let you know who. To find out all that, all you got to do is keep your radio locked right here. It's the Big Rock. We're keeping the music alive.

the memories with the music you grew up with from 1975. Elton John, it is Philadelphia Freedom. So we are celebrating our birthday, the United States' birthday, going to be 250. Do you have a birthday coming up this week? Well, if you do, not only are you celebrating with the United States, you're also celebrating with these rock and rollers. Michael Corby from The Babies, he is turning 71. Stephen Piercy from Rat, he is going to be 70. While Kevin Hearn of the Bare Naked Ladies, he's turning 57. And his bandmate, Andrew Cregan, he's turning 55. I wonder if they're celebrating together. I don't know. Matt Millay from the Counting Crows, he's going to be 63. John Waite, he turns 71 this week. Turning 67 is Mark Kahn. Huey Lewis, he's going to be 76. Doc Severinsen, no, not a rocker, but, you know, it's Doc Severinsen from the Tonight Show band. He's going to be 99 years old. How about that? Mark White from the Spin Doctors, he's turning 64. Ringo, yeah, Ringo's having a birthday this week. Ringo Starr, he's going to be 86. Courtney Love from Hole, 62. And Jim Kerr from the Simple Minds, he is turning 67. And lastly, Frank Bello from Anthrax, he is going to be 61 years old this week. And these two guys would have had birthdays this week. Bill Haley, he would have been 101 years old this week. And Bon Scott from AC/DC, he would have been 80. So happy birthday to all of them. If it is your birthday,

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Rock with us on 96.5 KPIK. Thank you all so much, as always. Yes, we do want to hear from you, so let us know at thebigrockradio@gmail.com. It's time for the last Big Rock double shot of the week. It's last. It's live. It's patriotic.

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1: From the Chiricahua Community Health Center Weather Center, here's your forecast for Wilcox.
2: Tonight, partly cloudy, low right around 68. For Monday, sunny and toasty, high near 102. Monday night, a 20% chance of showers. Otherwise, partly cloudy, low right around 68. Tuesday, a slight chance of a shower. Otherwise, mostly sunny, toasty, high near 102. Tuesday night, a 30% chance of showers. Otherwise, partly cloudy, low right around 67. Currently in Wilcox, it's 82 degrees.
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tour that they've been on in several years. Hopefully everything goes real well. Hey, a close call for the B-52s over the weekend. They were just about to go out on stage at the Retro C-Trop Festival in France when a tornado struck. Yeah, it happened right at the venue. Much of the band's gear was damaged or destroyed altogether by the twister. So much damage to the venue that the next day's performances had to be canceled, including one by Joan Jett and the Blackhearts. So hopefully, and I know everybody in the band was good. Nobody got hurt there. Hopefully everybody that was at the show got out of there unscathed. How about some Y&T?

Huey Lewis in the news, the heart of rock and roll. And that just about wraps up our Independence Day, 4th of July, America's 250th birthday celebration. Thanks for celebrating it with us. Big shout out to everyone who has kept us safe and free over the last 250 years. Do not take them for granted. Thank you all so very much. Hey, next week, we are going to be back with an all-new regular show. If you want to hear something, let us know. 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Don't forget, on our Facebook, we have our Song Wars and the Band Brawl that is interactive. You need to be a part of it. So go join us and give us your answers to all of that stuff. Hey, until next week, everybody, peace out. Rock on. Stay safe. I am Johnny J. I am out of here. We are going home with one more patriotic rocker. This is a rock and roll version.

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1: And the What's a Josh broadcast for today. It's Monday, the 6th day of July. Did you enjoy your 4th of July weekend? Are you still enjoying it? Are you on vacation right now? Or are you back to work? What are you doing? I want to know. I'm very nosy. You can always get in touch over at whatsajosh.com. Today is National Fried Chicken Day, National Hand Roll Day. That looks really good, actually. National Air Traffic Controllers Day. And if today's your day, if it's your birthday, and happy birthday to Jennifer and Colin. They are celebrating their birthday. I think Jennifer said she is 35 and Colin is turning 25. Thanks for listening and spending it with the What's a Josh broadcast.

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People keep asking me, what is Britpop? Well, it's whatever I want it to be. I give you 2 hours of 90s UK alternative and, yes, British new wave from the 1980s. 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
1: Yeah, the What's a Josh broadcast. So there's this thing, apparently. 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

0: From the Chiricahua Community Health Center Weather Center, here's your forecast for Wilcox.
1: Tonight, partly cloudy, low right around 68. For Monday, sunny and toasty, high near 102. Monday night, a 20% chance of showers. Otherwise, partly cloudy, low right around 68. Tuesday, a slight chance of a shower. Otherwise, mostly sunny, toasty, high near 102. Tuesday night, a 30% chance of showers. Otherwise, partly cloudy, low right around 67. Currently in Wilcox, it's 77 degrees.
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1: You know, the What's a Josh broadcast. 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
1: The What's a Josh broadcast. We were talking about this trend of girl dinners that have actually turned into real restaurant concepts. And just wondering, what is your girl dinner? Quote unquote girl dinner is what they're called. I did not name that, by the way. Melissa said a handful of grapes, string cheese, and whatever is left in the chip bag. Kevin, my wife calls it charcuterie. I call it things I found in the fridge. And actually, a lot of people who heard me mention the GLP-1 said they feel the same way since they started those. They've gone down to those snack trays. I call them not girl plates. I call them adult snackables. More on the way.

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2: All right, Meow. Hand over your license and registration. Hurry up, Meow. There's something funny here, boy?
3: No.
2: Well, then why are you laughing, Mr. Larry Johnson?
3: I'm sorry, are you saying meow?
2: Am I saying meow?
3: I thought you...
2: Don't think, boy. Meow, do you know how fast you were going?
3: I could have sworn you said meow.
2: Do I look like a cat to you, boy? Am I jumping around all nimbly-bimbly from tree to tree?
3: No.
2: Am I drinking milk from a saucer?
3: No.
2: Well, do you see me eating mice?
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2: Hanging on the What's a Josh broadcast. The website's whatsajosh.com. Lost over 30 pounds now. How did I do it? Where did I do it? Why did I do it? How long did it take me to do it? 3 months, by the way. But if you head over to whatsajosh.com, I got the full story for you on how it happened. I'm not selling you anything, by the way, on this. I'm making no money on this other than I'm a guy who has struggled with my weight for like the last 40 years. If you're in that boat, if you've tried everything, you know diet and exercise, you know that you got to eat healthy, but for some reason you can't connect the dots, check out whatsajosh.com and I can tell you I'm the happiest I've been in a long time as it pertains to my health.

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0: from the Chiricahua Community Health Center Weather Center. Here is your forecast for Wilcox.
1: Tonight, partly cloudy, low right around 68 for Monday, sunny and toasty, high near 102. Monday night, a 20% chance of showers. Otherwise, partly cloudy, low right around 68. Tuesday, a slight chance of a shower. Otherwise, mostly sunny, toasty, high near 102. Tuesday night, a 30% chance of showers. Otherwise, partly cloudy, low right around 67. Currently in Wilcox, it's 78 degrees.
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1: Hanging out on the What's a Josh broadcast. I love this. The company behind the iconic Commodore 64 unveiled a new retro-style flip phone designed to help people spend less time glued to their screens. 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The Callback 8020 goes on sale later on this year with prices starting right around $500. Are you kidding me? Come on now. I wonder if I dig out my old Nokia if it would still work. We're on the way.

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1: You're on the What's a Josh broadcast. Just told you about that new phone, the Callback 8020, which is basically a phone Commodore 64. Just wondering what you've done to limit your technology or your access to technology that could be overloading you a little bit. Kevin said, I deleted Facebook off my phone. Best decision I've made in years. You know what I did with that, Kevin? I still have Facebook on my phone, but I took it off my actual home screen, so I have to go digging for it. Same with TikTok. Surprisingly, it's actually helped a little bit. And then Rachel said, I leave my phone in another room after 8 o'clock. If it's important, they will call. More on the way. Mm-hmm.

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1: You're on the What's a Josh podcast. What have you done to limit the technology in your life? Ashley, I started hiking every Sunday morning. Phone stays in the backpack unless I need a picture. Mark, I started doing puzzles. Never thought I'd become a puzzle guy, but here we are. And Denise, picked up reading actual books again instead of scrolling before bed. Yeah, I did that too. And for a while, and I do still have a few on my Kindle, but I just started buying like old school books. And I like this, the feeling of the disconnect. It's kind of nice.

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1: It is time for the retro movie quote of the day here on the What's a Josh broadcast. I believe we're going to stay in the 80s today. Mid-80s, 1986. This is a classic we all grew up with. I will give you the quote next.

0: From the Chiricahua Community Health Center Weather Center, here's your forecast for Wilcox.
1: Tonight, partly cloudy, low right around 68. For Monday, sunny and toasty, high near 102. Monday night, a 20% chance of showers. Otherwise, partly cloudy, low right around 68. Tuesday, a slight chance of a shower. Otherwise, mostly sunny, toasty, high near 102. Tuesday night, a 30% chance of showers. Otherwise, partly cloudy, low right around 67. Currently in Wilcox, it's 78 degrees.
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1: Another What's a Josh broadcast and the retro movie quote of the day. I never had any friends later on like the ones I had when I was 12. Jesus, does anyone? What movie is that from? One of the best ever. I never had any friends later on like the ones I had when I was 12. Jesus, does anyone? What movie is that from? If you know it, keep it to yourself. If you don't know it, I will tell you next.

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1: It's the retro movie quote of the day here in the What's a Josh broadcast. I never had any friends later on like the ones I had when I was 12. Jesus, does anyone? From 1986, based on the Stephen King story, The Body, directed by Rob Reiner, one of the greats, stars Will Wheaton, River Phoenix, Corey Feldman, Jerry O'Connell. You know where we're going, right? Filmed largely in Oregon, giving it that classic summertime feel, widely regarded as one of the greatest coming-of-age films ever made. It also helped reintroduce Benny King's song, Stand By Me, to a new generation. What movie was that? Of course, 1986, Stand By Me. There you go, the retro movie quote of the day here on the What's a Josh broadcast.

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1: And the What's a Josh broadcast for today. It's Monday, the 6th day of July. Did you enjoy your 4th of July weekend? Are you still enjoying it? Are you on vacation right now? Are you back to work? What are you doing? I want to know. I'm very nosy. You can always get in touch over at whatsajosh.com. Today is National Fried Chicken Day, National Hand Roll Day. That looks really good, actually. National Air Traffic Controllers Day. And if today's your day, if it's your birthday, and happy birthday to Jennifer and Colin. They are celebrating their birthday. I think Jennifer said she is 35 and Colin is turning 25. Thanks for listening and spending it with the What's a Josh broadcast. I just want

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1: You're on the What's a Josh broadcast. So there's this thing, apparently. I did not name this, so don't yell at me. It's called the girl dinner trend. Girl dinner trend. What is that? What does it mean? Are you eating a girl dinner? I'm going to get into this coming up in a second. Stick around.

0: From the Chiricahua Community Health Center Weather Center, here's your forecast for Wilcox.
1: Tonight, partly cloudy, low right around 68 for Monday, sunny and toasty, high near 102. Monday night, a 20% chance of showers. Otherwise, partly cloudy, low right around 68. Tuesday, a slight chance of a shower. Otherwise, mostly sunny, toasty, high near 102. Tuesday night, a 30% chance of showers. Otherwise, partly cloudy, low right around 67. Currently in Wilcox, it's 78 degrees.
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1: Hello, what's a Josh broadcast? 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Of course, all credit on this one goes to the ladies in our lives for creating the girl dinner. More on the way.

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2: The What's a Josh broadcast. We were talking about this trend of girl dinners that have actually turned into real restaurant concepts. And just wondering, what is your girl dinner? Quote unquote girl dinner is what they're called. I did not name that, by the way. Melissa said a handful of grapes, string cheese, and whatever is left in the chip bag. Kevin, my wife calls it charcuterie. I call it things I found in the fridge. And actually, a lot of people who heard me mention the GLP-1 said they feel the same way. Since they started those, they've gone down to those snack trays. I call them not girl plates. I call them adult snackables. More on the way.

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1: Hanging on the What's a Josh broadcast. The website's whatsajosh.com. Lost over 30 pounds now. How did I do it? Where did I do it? Why did I do it? How long did it take me to do it? 3 months, by the way. But if you head over to whatsajosh.com, I got the full story for you on how it happened. I'm not selling you anything, by the way, on this. I'm making no money on this other than I'm a guy who has struggled with my weight for like the last 40 years. If you're in that boat, if you tried everything, you know diet and exercise, you know that you got to eat healthy, but for some reason you can't connect the dots, check out whatsajosh.com and I can tell you I'm the happiest I've been in a long time as it pertains to my health.

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1: On the What's a Josh broadcast, math question for you. What do you get when you mix the creators of the Commodore 64 with technology that has taken over your life and the need to basically cut your own wireless cord, so to speak? I'm going to give you the answer to that equation coming up next.

0: 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Here is your forecast for Wilcox.
1: Tonight, partly cloudy, low right around 68. For Monday, sunny and toasty, high near 102. Monday night, a 20% chance of showers. Otherwise, partly cloudy, low right around 68. Tuesday, a slight chance of a shower. Otherwise, mostly sunny, toasty, high near 102. Tuesday night, a 30% chance of showers. Otherwise, partly cloudy, low right around 67. Currently in Wilcox, it's 74 degrees.
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7: No, never mind. 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
6: Yes, all this week, Mike and me will do the limbo, bending over to serve you, backwards, under the limbo pole.
7: We'll do what?
6: 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Under I go. Now, you try it.
7: I don't think so.
6: What are you, chicken?
7: 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Stand aside. Here I go. Ow. Oh, ow! Ow! 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
1: Well, in the words of one of my radio mentors, Steve Marshall, stick a fork in me, I'm done. That's it for the What's a Josh broadcast for today, Monday. I will talk to you tomorrow. I hope you have a great rest of your day. Thanks for putting up with me. Bye-bye.

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0: From the Chiricahua Community Health Center Weather Center, here's your forecast for Wilcox.
1: For Monday, going to be sunny and toasty, high near 102. Tonight, a 20% chance of showers, otherwise mostly clear, low right around 67. For Tuesday, a 30% chance of showers after 5 p.m., otherwise mostly sunny, toasty, high near 102. Tuesday night, a 50% chance of showers, otherwise partly cloudy, low right around 67. Wednesday, sunny and toasty, high near 102. Currently in Wilcox, it's 74 degrees.
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5: From Feature Story News in London, I'm Ollie Barrett. Ukraine says it has a serious shortage of interceptor missiles, which meant 23 ballistic missiles fired by Russia at Kyiv were not able to be shot down. At least 12 people were killed in the attack. NATO leaders are heading to the Defence Alliance's annual summit amid continued Russian strikes on Ukraine. Deadly attacks on Kyiv have come on the eve of the summit in Turkey, where Ukrainian President Volodymyr Zelensky is expected to hold talks with US President Trump, who himself held a call with President Putin of Russia over the weekend. William Denzelow reports.
6: Heading into the Ankara summit, Europe and Canada will be flaunting their high increase in defence spending, up around 20% compared to 2024, according to NATO Secretary General Mark Rutte. But the United States warns that not enough is still being done by those allies, especially European partners, where Washington warns that Europe must take more of a leading role when it comes to security of its own continent. At the Ankara summit, a huge focus will be on military procurement. Spending might be up, but most notably, the Trump administration warns that not enough is being done to convert those dollars into military hardware. Expect plenty of conversations on how European allies, most notably, aim to try to rectify that.
5: UEFA says FIFA's lack of enforcement of US striker Fulleran Balogun's red card ban at the World Cup is unprecedented, incomprehensible and unjustifiable. Balogun was due to serve a suspension during the upcoming USA-Belgium tie, but FIFA decided not to follow through with a ban. It's reported the decision came after US President Donald Trump called FIFA boss Gianni Infantino about the issue. Indian Prime Minister Narendra Modi's left New Delhi for a six-day tour of Indonesia, Australia and New Zealand with defence ties and strategic cooperation across the Indo-Pacific at the top of the agenda. The two sides are expected to sign several agreements covering trade, digital connectivity, critical minerals and defence cooperation when Modi meets Indonesian President Prabowo Subianto on Tuesday. Ishan Gurg reports from New Delhi.
7: India's vision of the Indo-Pacific is hugely centered around how it wants to build new partnerships, and that's what the Indian Ministry of External Affairs says, that the common theme running between Prime Minister's visit to Indonesia and then on to Australia and New Zealand is going to be forging new areas of cooperation with these countries. But analysts do see China as and China's influence as a major theme that's uniting India's many diplomatic engagements. When the Japanese Prime Minister Sanae Takaichi was in New Delhi, the free and Indo-Pacific region as a concept was discussed between the two leaders.
5: From bureaus worldwide, this is FSN.
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9: For Monday, going to be sunny and toasty, high near 102. Tonight, a 20% chance of showers, otherwise mostly clear, low right around 67. For Tuesday, a 30% chance of showers after 5 p.m., otherwise mostly sunny, toasty, high near 102. Tuesday night, a 50% chance of showers, otherwise partly cloudy, low right around 67. Wednesday, sunny and toasty, high near 102. Currently in Wilcox, it's 72 degrees.
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15: Welcome back after the holiday and all of that. Hopefully you had a nice holiday, safe and sane. You have all your digits. It's really
16: not
15: important.
16: Not that I don't want to be here, because I do.
15: It sucks to come back after a holiday, though, isn't it? It's like, oh, man.
16: I'm ready to... How old do I need to be to retire?
15: I know, right?
16: How many years left?
15: Yeah, like how many years ago? No. Today is International Kissing Day.
16: Ooh, kissy face day.
15: A National Hand Roll Day. That's sushi. That's in sushi terms.
16: It's like a sushi burrito, right?
15: Well, it's a cone. It's an ice cream cone.
16: A cone.
15: Shaped. Yeah.
16: Oh, okay.
15: Well, that's not right. I'm sorry. Yes? No? Cut roll is a roll that they cut. Hand roll is the one you hold in your hand and eat like a... ice cream cone. Very weird, by the way, to eat one of those. Have you ever eaten those?
16: I have not.
15: Cut rolls are those things that we mostly get, dip them in soy sauce and eat them like candy. Hand rolls, like you eat it in the seaweed is the cone. So it's kind of chewy.
16: Yeah.
15: I mean, sushi. It's good.
16: That's why it's like, I get it, but it's like, why have I don't know, I don't understand the cone part.
15: Yeah.
16: How it'd be to eat it, but... Well, it's delicious, I'm sure.
15: It's ice cream cone of sushi. today is also National Fried Chicken Day, which could be farthest from the same as being, hand roll day, believe me. Do you know?
16: Amen and salute to all those fantastic fried chicken makers out there.
15: Well, here's the deal. I mean, we eat more chicken than any other protein in the United States. Most consumed meat.
16: Yeah.
15: Average per person is roughly 103 pounds a year of chicken.
16: Jeepers.
15: Yeah. Yeah, I mean, it used to be beef. That's what was for dinner, but not anymore. Yeah, it's cluck. Let's see. World Cup, Brazil and Mexico both eliminated over the weekend in the Men's World Cup, which is weird for both teams who are very strong contenders usually in the World Cup, and they both exited at the round of 16. It's do or die tonight for the U.S. men's soccer team as they face Belgium in Seattle. They are predicted to win, but you never know in soccer. You never know. these overtimes. Maybe there's a penalty kick. Anything can happen. So we're on the edge of our seat in the World Cup. And talk about being, you know, on the edge of our seat over the 4th of July weekend. Joey Jaws Chestnut claimed his 18th mustard belt.
16: Yep.
15: At the Nathan's famous 4th of July hot dog eating contest on Saturday. He downed 66 hot dogs in just 10 minutes at Coney Island. So
16: not a record.
15: Not a record for him. His record is 76.
16: Yeah.
15: Which he did in 2021. I guess, you know, as he gets a little older. Although, it's gross to watch them do this. It's like, I can't imagine. You know, they just like, they dip these hot dogs and buns in water, and they stick a full one in their mouth, and then they chomp, and every second they chomp one. It's like, holy crap, man. These guys are going to die. They're just going to die young. Well, I don't wish that upon them, but it cannot end well.
16: I was at my dentist on 4th of July. Yes, actually.
15: Yeah, you went to a dentist on 4th of July?
16: He said, well, I can sit at home, or I can work. People want to come in, I can work.
15: On a Saturday.
16: Yeah, on the 4th of July.
15: Yeah.
16: So he,
15: at least he was available.
16: They asked if I want to come in. That seems to be
15: the biggest problem going to the dentist is availability. No, you can see him in 4 weeks.
16: Anyway, we were talking about Joey Chestnut. And he said, well, it's just disgusting.
15: It is disgusting.
16: It's a, and we were talking about that. We were sure that everyone was very happy that Yuri didn't compete.
15: Yeah, because it opened up the shot.
16: Yeah, and then we talked to I was also telling him that Kelsey Findler had arrived in Hawaii.
15: Oh, yeah. We're going to talk about her a little bit today.
16: So, good. Yeah, all right. Yeah. So,
15: all right. So, in the meantime, congratulations to Joey, I guess. I mean, you know, he lives to tell the story. We got love stories and all kinds of stuff to tell you today. Come along. It's time for the Van Camp and Morgan Show.

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1: Millennials tend to be more open about their feelings than any other generation, especially the older generations, as a matter of fact. They get plenty of grief, you know. Blame for everything from killing department stores to spending too much on avocado toast.
0: Yeah.
1: But when it comes to relationships, they may actually have a few things figured out.
0: Oh, okay.
1: One big difference is communication. Millennials are generally more willing to talk about their feelings instead of pretending everything's fine until someone explodes, you know, over, I don't know, a dirty coffee mug or something like that, or the dishwasher being loaded the wrong way. They see honest conversations as part of keeping a relationship healthy. Oh, nice. I believe this. Must have communication. If there's anything in life that we have been horrible at through the years is communicating, especially with other people in our relationships. It's like, you know, I'm fine. Just fine. I'm fine. Don't worry about it. Millennials are also comfortable with the idea that couples don't have to do everything together. Separate hobbies, separate friends, personal goals, not viewed as a problem with millennials.
0: That, I think that was something that really took people some getting used to.
1: Yeah. You know, like cheering each other on is often considered part of the job of being in a relationship.
0: Yeah.
1: You know, you don't have to be, you know, in each other's face all the time.
0: No, but cheering each other, supporting each other and cheering each other on should always be there.
1: Yeah, but...
0: Yeah, but you can do things, but the whole point of that is being able to have something to cheer about.
1: Right.
0: Right?
1: And separate from
0: your mate. Yeah, you don't have to have the same interests. Yeah.
1: You
0: can have your own hobbies and...
1: Yeah. I think it keeps it interesting. It also keeps you from competing in the same lane. You know, right? It's like tough competing with your mate about the same thing. It's like, oh, you both like to cook. Okay, well, let's compete about that, shall we? Well, you both like to taste wine. Let's compete about that, shall we? Well, maybe it's okay for you guys to have separate interests, and then again to support each other, cheer each other on. Thank you, millennials, for showing us that we could do that. Man, where would we be without this?
0: Well, really, everybody has their wings. Each person has their own wings.
1: You're right. You're right.
0: You know, no one's subservient to anybody else.
1: Oh, no. I mean, that's not even part of this. Yeah, no. This is really showing that we learned a little bit from these millennials that we used to really give a lot of grief to, right? They tend to adapt well after growing up through recessions, rapid technology changes, and shifting social expectations. Millennials understand that relationships have to evolve too. Flexibility beats stubbornness. Many also expect an equal partnership, equal with partner with chores, parenting, finances, and major decisions. All more likely to be shared responsibilities instead of falling on one person. And I don't want to get into a lot of this and that. But, you know, my parents are aging, and they come from a different generation where that was not, they didn't share those duties, you know? And I'm finding that, like, my dad was the one who handled all the finances. Well, he wouldn't even talk to my mother about finances. Still to this day, my mother doesn't even know how to write a check. I mean, it's kind of sad. But that's just the way that those generations went, right? Back in the day, you know, there were very different, what am I trying to say? They had their different responsibilities in the family. Yeah. Finally, despite living online, many millennials know when it's time to disconnect. Put down the phones, they say. They put them away during dinner or family time, and it's become a deliberate way to reconnect with people that are sitting right across the table from you, which I don't know why they'd want to do that, but whatever. anyway, there's just some things, and some things we can all learn, no matter where you are generationally, from millennials. Congratulations to the millennials, by the way. By golly. He showed us something.
0: That's right. Thank you.

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Time for me to jump in the shower, get clean. And I got to thinking, the NFL is going to be meeting later this month about rule changes for the upcoming season. Why not propose a few from our shower thoughts side of things? So, here we go with some shower thoughts about rules that can be changed in the NFL. Hold my pigskin. Here we go. If a kicker makes a field goal from 60-plus yards, it should be worth 4 points. That's practically magic. Reward the wizard. If a quarterback throws a perfect pass that bounces off a receiver's helmet, the quarterback should get partial credit. That's not on him. Pass interference calls over 50 yards. Cap it at 25 yards. Nobody should get half the field for a tug. Overtime coin toss? Nope. Rock, paper, scissors at midfield. Let's see who really deserves it. And first down measurements? Ditch the chains. Let's use lasers. It's 2025.

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1: Things you didn't know you need to know today, but you do. You do. You really, really do.
0: All right, okay. Fair enough.
1: John Van Camp said so.
0: I said so.
1: And so did I.
0: I didn't say so. You're saying so.
1: Well, we take these things, we rip these suckers from the headlines.
0: Yeah, for sure. That's what we do.
1: Because you need to know.
0: And we wouldn't make them up.
1: Absolutely.
0: All right.
1: No. Did you know that you need to know that Americans are getting ready for soccer in a big way? U.S. imports of soccer balls reached nearly 40 million.
0: Wow.
1: Yeah, during the first 4 months of 2026.
0: Wow.
1: Which is the biggest January through April total since 2002.
0: That's crazy.
1: Well, apparently we are convinced this is a year we'll actually use that soccer ball instead of letting it become one expensive lawn decor.
0: No, I get it. I mean, you know, because the World Cup and everything being here is obviously
1: been boosted, a big boost.
0: Big boost to the sport.
1: And did you know that you need to know that California has officially retired the confusing sell-by date? If you can believe that. Food packages can now only use best if used by for food quality or used by for safety.
0: Huh. Best by or used by.
1: Yeah, so no more sell by.
0: See, this is the thing, and this confuses me that we didn't have this conversation, because when it comes to food safety, which is important, you know, wouldn't it be better if we just kind of erred to the side of caution, you know, when it comes to dates? Like, if it's got a date on it, either used by, best buy, or sell by, just throw the thing away if it's after the date. Or don't buy it. And I get it, but it's like, I don't know. You know?
1: If there's a date on it, why put another date on it?
0: Right. Well, the sell by date is supposed to, is ambiguous. There's no rules about, okay, you're a store and you put a sell by date on food, but how good is it? How long is it good for once you get it home, right? Right?
1: Right.
0: So it's like, is it 7 days? Is it 2 days? What is it? So I don't know. Best by date or used by date. Okay. Thanks, California. You've confused us again.
1: I'm glad they left some dates on there.
0: Well, yeah, because
1: that's good. Otherwise, we'd be
0: like dying.
1: Anyway, there was a perfectly good yogurt being.

0: It's got just suggested use by or sell by dates on it, but canned goods usually, if they're sealed properly, could last 500 years. I mean, that was the whole reason for canning stuff, is that it was pretty secure for us, safe, secure, but whatever.
1: Yeah.
0: All right, whatever.
1: If you're stranded on an island and you have some canned food, you're good.
0: Yeah. Well, you're good as long as you got
1: a can opener.
0: Yeah, I was gonna say as long as you got a can opener. Otherwise, you better get a big rock, and then you're going to splatter your food all over the place. You're going to splatter food all over the place. Yeah.
1: Did you know that you need to know a 10-month-old American kitten named Toby Henderson has tied the...
0: Okay.
1: Yeah, Toby Henderson.
0: Yeah.
1: The kitten has tied the Guinness World Book record for the most toes on a cat.
0: Toby, I get it.
1: 28 Tobys.
0: Holy mackerel, that's a lot of toes.
1: Nice. Yep. Wow. So Toby has enough claws to
0: kill you,
1: shred your couch
0: in your
1: and
0: sleep,
1: a replacement couch.
0: Yep.
1: Yes, don't piss them off. Your sleep.
0: Feed them.
1: Yeah, you pick your cat up sometimes. It's like, that was a mistake.
0: That was a mistake.
1: Yeah, that's one of those that would be a mistake.
0: Yep.
1: No,
0: yep.
1: Thank you.
0: Yep.
1: But, you know, the cat can help make confetti, and you have no problem.
0: Yeah, right.
1: And did you know that you need to know there's a full-blown chicken nugget showdown underway?
0: What?
1: Chicken nugget showdown. Chicken nugget showdown.
0: Jeez.
1: Purdue Foods is suing John Soul's Foods after both companies introduced frozen nuggets shaped like sixes and sevens.
0: Are you kidding me?
1: Yeah, based on the, you know, six, seven.
0: Somewhere, which is not really a deal much anymore. Now that
1: we
0: all know about it.
1: Yeah, it's kind of all past now.
0: Yeah, it's kind of over, guys.
1: So, but now here's the feud about lawyers are billing hundreds of dollars an hour to argue over the geometry of processed chicken.
0: Oh, my God. Wow. There you go. And that's some things you didn't know you need to know today. Ripped
1: from the headlines.

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1: And now, for today's edition of All the News You Could Care Less About, here's your reporter, who you also could care less about.
0: It's a love story, and now it is official. It has come to pass, it's done, and they are finally married. Taylor Swift and Travis Kelce are married after saying, "I do," Friday night in one of the biggest celebrity weddings in years. I don't think there's been another wedding like this.
2: Oh, no, of course not.
0: Ever.
2: No. Well, I mean, yeah, because it's like if they were, you know, the prince and princess of England or something like that, but it's not the same because they're not royalty. You know, it's not. So they had 1,000 people at their wedding. I mean, okay, all right, I got it. You know, it was a party, whatever.
0: Now, before this year, before they got married.
2: Yeah.
0: I believe it was on the 26th of June. They gave away $26 million to charities. Which is pretty
2: amazing. It's amazing. And they also, like, they gave away
0: to 20 different charities.
2: Yeah, different charities. But at the wedding, apparently, they raffled off prizes. I'm like, what the hell? I'm like, yeah, what kind of wedding is this?
0: Well, the couple exchanged vows inside a completely transformed Madison Square Garden in New York City. The famous arena became an indoor secret garden filled with thousands, thousands of flowers, towering trees, and elegant lighting.
2: My belief that they had this in New York City, one, because they could control, you know, the basic perimeter around the building.
0: Yep.
2: And two, because it was in a building, no flyovers. You know, all these weddings over the years, you know, no matter how private, you know, there's always been paparazzi flying over helicopters. Now you can do it with drones or whatever. None of that. So, and everybody had to sign NDAs. They had to leave their phones in their car. I mean, in fact, I don't even think they drove up there. I think they parked somewhere and they had them kind of shipped in.
0: They did.
2: It's like,
0: They had limos. They had buses. Yeah. They had all sorts of cars taking
2: black
0: them.
2: Black SUVs.
0: They'd bring them out in a group at a time.
2: Yep. No,
0: nobody was above anybody. Everybody was.
2: Well, here's the thing that people are making fun of online. Other than Selena Gomez and the guys that play on the Chiefs and their families, how many of these people at this wedding know either one of them personally? Seriously, I mean Adam Sandler. Okay, fine. But it was like it's the biggest wedding of people who don't know the bride and groom personally. They just know
0: we don't know that.
2: Well, but I mean, come on. They don't know. No. They are not personal friends with Steven Spielberg. They're not. They might, you know, she had a little bit of connection with Tom Hanks over Toy Story 5. I don't know. You know, you say friends of the bride, friends of the groom, or friends of neither. That's what I'm thinking. Friends of neither. It's like, no, we're just celebrities.
0: You know, she's had.
2: We're here because they want us to be here.
0: She's had a long career.
2: Of course she has. And she's had.
0: So.
2: Yes, she's. Yes. Okay.
0: She's done plenty of interviews.
2: Right, and she's made acquaintances with many people on the planet. I get that, but I mean, at the end of the day, it's like this is kind of it's an overkill. In my mind, it's an overkill.
0: I don't know.
2: They kind of got married in a small church in nowhere America, and yeah.
0: Well, this is just how they chose to do it.
2: I got you.
0: And there aren't enough
2: people. People came.
0: Hey, you know what? They gave away $26 million to charity, so they can do whatever they want to.
2: Oh, sure.
0: So,
2: all right. Fine, whatever.
0: Well, because there's plenty of people who do these big elaborate weddings, like over in castles in Italy.
2: Sure.
0: We've seen all that. And they're never, you don't hear about them giving back to others. So at least I can say they spent a lot of money on their wedding, but they gave a lot away.
2: Yeah, okay. All right. I get that. Okay. Anyway.
0: So.
2: Finishing up.
0: Guest list looked like the Grammy Awards met the Super Bowl.
2: Yeah.
0: So among those spotted were Paul McCartney, Stevie Nicks, Jennifer Lopez, Ed Sheeran, Gigi Hadid, Hugh Grant, Jimmy Fallon, Tom Hanks, NFL stars like George Kittle. And George Kittle and his wife were there from the 49ers, and because they're buds. And NFL, let's see, we have actors and musicians and NFL stars from every corner of the entertainment world. Stevie Nicks, Tim McGraw reportedly performed during the reception. Paul McCartney treated guests with a surprise performance that had the crowd singing along. And outside, thousands of fans lined the streets hoping for a glimpse of the newlyweds. Yeah, giant signs lit up Madison Square Garden with the words, just married, but it was J-U-S-T-N-T, married, which I think is a cute play on words.
2: I don't get it, but that's whatever.
0: How do you not get that?
2: Just and T, married. Just and T. And that's what I read. It's
0: like, so instead of saying Travis and Taylor just married,
2: I got it.
0: It's just T.
2: Just and T. Just and T. That's what it was. Just
0: so it's
2: and T.
0: Just, basically just T and T.
2: Just T and T.
0: Oh, goodness sakes. If I have to explain it, you don't get it.
2: I don't get it.
0: So after nearly 3 years together, the friendship bracelet that started it all has officially become wedding rings. So there you go.
2: There you go. Hey, congratulations to you guys. Now let's see if it works.
0: Holy crap. This is what I put up with every day.
2: Thank you, Evan Morgan.

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1: Oh, yeah.
2: It's what we do with it.
1: Yeah, baby.
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6: From Feature Story News in London, I'm Ollie Barrett. Ukraine says it has a serious shortage of interceptor missiles, which meant 23 ballistic missiles fired by Russia at Kyiv were not able to be shot down. At least 12 people were killed in the attack. NATO leaders are heading to the Defence Alliance's annual summit amid continued Russian strikes on Ukraine. Deadly attacks on Kyiv have come on the eve of the summit in Turkey, where Ukrainian President Volodymyr Zelensky is expected to hold talks with US President Trump, who himself held a call with President Putin of Russia over the weekend. William Denzelow reports.
7: Heading into the Ankara summit, Europe and Canada will be flaunting their high increase in defence spending, up around 20% compared to 2024, according to NATO Secretary General Mark Rutte. But the United States warns that not enough is still being done by those allies, especially European partners, where Washington warns that Europe must take more of a leading role when it comes to security of its own continent. At the Ankara summit, a huge focus will be on military procurement. Spending might be up, but most notably, the Trump administration warns that not enough is being done to convert those dollars into military hardware. Expect plenty of conversations on how European allies, most notably, aim to try to rectify that.
6: UEFA says FIFA's lack of enforcement of US striker Fulleran Balogun's red card ban at the World Cup is unprecedented, incomprehensible and unjustifiable. Balogun was due to serve a suspension during the upcoming USA-Belgium tie, but FIFA decided not to follow through with a ban. It's reported the decision came after US President Donald Trump called FIFA boss Gianni Infantino about the issue. Indian Prime Minister Narendra Modi's left New Delhi for a six-day tour of Indonesia, Australia and New Zealand with defence ties and strategic cooperation across the Indo-Pacific at the top of the agenda. The two sides are expected to sign several agreements covering trade, digital connectivity, critical minerals and defence cooperation when Modi meets Indonesian President Prabowo Subianto on Tuesday. Ishan Gerg reports from New Delhi.
8: India's vision of the Indo-Pacific is hugely centered around how it wants to build new partnerships, and that's what the Indian Ministry of External Affairs says, that the common theme running between Prime Minister's visit to Indonesia and then on to Australia and New Zealand is going to be forging new areas of cooperation with these countries. But analysts do see China as, and China's influence as, a major theme that's uniting India's many diplomatic engagements. When the Japanese Prime Minister Sanae Takaichi was in New Delhi, the free and Indo-Pacific region as a concept was discussed between the two leaders.
6: From bureaus worldwide, this is FSN.
0: From the Chiricahua Community Health Center Weather Center, here's your forecast for Wilcox.
9: For Monday, going to be sunny and toasty, high near 102. Tonight, a 20% chance of showers, otherwise mostly clear, low right around 67. For Tuesday, a 30% chance of showers after 5 p.m., otherwise mostly sunny, toasty, high near 102. Tuesday night, a 50% chance of showers, otherwise partly cloudy, low right around 67. Wednesday, sunny and toasty, high near 102. Currently in Wilcox, it's 79 degrees.
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18: If you've been feeling like the sidewalk was trying to cook your shoes, there's finally some good news. The brutal heat wave that's roasted much of the eastern United States over the holiday weekend is finally backing off this week.
19: Okay, I get it.
18: The scorching stretch shattered at least 18 temperature records.
19: Wow.
18: Is being blamed for at least 25 deaths.
19: Wow.
18: New Jersey has been hit especially hard, while hundreds of people in New York City alone sought treatment for heat-related illnesses.
19: Wow.
18: We know that a lot of the 4th of July celebrations in Washington, D.C. were postponed or delayed because of weather. It was too hot to have the parade, that kind of thing.
19: Wow.
18: Yeah,
19: which all I can say is, wow, it's just amazing.
18: Yeah, yeah. But good news. This week brings a welcome cool down to much of the East Coast, with many areas dropping back into the 70s, 80s, and low 90s. After days of sweating through your T-shirt before breakfast, those temperatures may actually feel downright refreshing.
19: Summer's here.
18: Yeah. And of course, Mother Nature couldn't leave well enough alone as heat exits, storms are moving in, heavy rain, damaging winds, and the threat of flash flooding are replacing the extreme temperatures from Washington to New York.
19: Goodness sakes.
18: Some communities could see several inches of rain in just a few hours, creating dangerous travel conditions and, of course, localized flooding. Meanwhile, here the Southwest is just getting started. Arizona and parts of California expecting highs up to 114 degrees through midweek.
19: Holy cheaper creepers.
18: So anyway, if you're in the East, enjoy opening the windows again. But just keep an umbrella close by. That's all we're saying.
19: Yeah, because we're around here, we're going to be in the 80s.
18: Yeah.
19: Ooh, sweat. Now I'm mocking others. I feel bad.
18: No. Of course, it's going to be triple digits in the Inland Empire here in Southern California.
19: And the
18: Palm Springs area, that kind of thing. And all the way into Arizona, New Mexico, those areas. Always hard hit by heat. Las Vegas, Nevada. Yeah, all of this is just kind of like a little little heat wave coming through. Makes you miss Seattle, where it was hot last week. As a matter of fact, very hot for them, too, by the way. So anyway, you know what they say, hydrate. Stay hydrated, my friends.
19: Yes, please.
18: Drink lots of beer. I mean, water.
19: Beer. Alcohol is a dehydrator.
18: Have you seen this stuff? They're really advertising it on TV in the last week or so. Zero proof alcohol. It's not zero proof, whatever, spirits. Vodka, bourbon, zero proof. No alcohol at all. It's a brand new thing. All the taste without any of the effect. And I'm thinking to myself, that's half the fun of drinking. It's the effect.
19: But that's different than like O'Doul's or...
18: No, it's different. Because it's spirits. It's distilled spirits. It's whiskey. It's vodka. Right. Zero proof vodka.
19: Gotcha.
18: And they're claiming all the taste without any of the regrets at all.
19: No regrets. No regrets.
18: I'm curious now about this alcohol-free liquor. That's weird.
19: Yeah.
18: I don't know what else to call it. It's just very crazy.
19: Well, we were surprised when they had alcohol-free beer.
18: Yeah, right? I get that. But but it's the difference in how it's made.
19: Yeah, I don't know how they do alcohol-free liquor, but...
18: I don't either. If it's a patent pending, I'm sure it's a trade secret. So, but anyway, if you've been drinking non-alcoholic alcohol, we want to know about it. Let us know what it tastes like. How's that? Anyway, stay hydrated, my friend.

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1: Nerd News.
0: All the news is fit to print from the world of science. All right, it's been a busy week. So let's jump into it, shall we?
1: We shall.
0: Scientists discovered a brain circuit that links deep sleep with growth hormone, helping to explain how quality sleep builds muscle, burns fat, and keeps the brain healthy. Yeah, sweet dreams may be the closest thing we have to a biological tune-up. Get your sleep, kids. Get your sleep.
1: Get your shut-eye.
0: Researchers developed a light-controlled technique that wakes up dormant cancer cells, making them vulnerable to treatment instead of allowing them to hide from therapy. This is very interesting now. Kind of a light switch for cancer cells. A once-baffling theory now powers technologies like quantum computing, with scientists pushing toward breakthroughs in medicine, energy, and secure communications. As long as AI isn't in charge, I think we're in good shape.
1: AI should have nothing to do with this.
0: Probably not. 5,000-year-old wolves found on a remote Baltic island suggest humans were transporting and interacting with wolves much earlier than previously believed. Was it ever believed that we communicated or interacted with wolves, other than they're here? 5,000-year-old wolves. Wow.
1: That's a long DNA line.
0: Yeah. Record-breaking ocean drilling uncovered a hidden geological weakness that helps explain why the devastating 2011 earthquake in Japan triggered such a powerful tsunami. Well, I mean, it was probably because there was an earthquake.
1: Well, yeah.
0: That's part of it. Okay.
1: A lot of it's just the geography underneath the ocean. Underneath that, we don't know everything that's under the ocean as far as the geography, but in the peaks and the valleys and what.
0: I mean, it's like canyons.
1: Make a better environment for tsunamis and.
0: You know too much about tsunamis.
1: Sadly, yeah.
0: Scientists found the first evidence that ancient bees used empty tooth sockets in animal bones as tiny nurseries about 20,000 years ago.
1: Oh, my gosh.
0: Nature always finds creative real estate. Remember that.
1: That's right.
0: And when we're all gone, nature is going to take back over.
1: That's right.
0: That's the way it goes. NASA released a stunning red, white, and blue image of an ancient star cluster to celebrate America's 250th, while showcasing clues about the Milky Way's past. Okay. I didn't see that. I did see the boats in a harbor that were red and blue and white to make a flag. I don't know if that was real or if that was AI. I think
1: In New York?
0: Yeah, it was in New York.
1: And David Muir climbed up to the top of the torch.
0: Well, that's true, too. No, I've seen an overhead picture on socials over the weekend. Bunch of boats in the harbor that were red, blue, and white. Parked together to make a flag.
1: Oh, cool.
0: Yeah, but it looks suspiciously like it could have been AI. Anchored together like that. And Hubble also captured a breathtaking image of roughly 2,500 young stars still forming inside a brilliant crimson cloud known as LH95. Wow.
1: That's crazy to me how stars are born.
0: I know, right? And there you go. That's our nerd news for this week.

0: hit music for Wilcox and Northern Cochise County. This is Hot 92.5. Hey, it's time for some tasty bits.
1: Fry me up some chicken, baby.
0: Yeah.
1: Yeah. Man.
0: Who's got the best fried chicken?
1: Oh, God.
0: I'm going to say KFC. Still to this day, KFC.
1: If you're looking for eating out, it's I like extra crispy from KFC. That's my favorite.
0: But the original 11 secret herbs and spices, that's the deal. That's the real deal, man. And, you know, they don't, nobody at the company even knows what they are or how much there is each one.
1: Nope.
0: Because the formula is locked in a vault, and they have two suppliers. One does half of the seasonings, and another one does the other half. You would think they'd get together and figure it out.
1: And they probably have.
0: Canadians are required to complete a basic math problem without a calculator before claiming lottery winnings. It's basically a workaround to their gambling laws. So whatever, it could be something like,
1: so I wonder what they do.
0: 5 times 4 or something like that. It sounds to me like it's more like a CAPTCHA thing than anything. But no, it's apparently something to get around their gambling laws.
1: Huh.
0: The tallest statue in America, Statue of Liberty, at 151 feet, not counting the pedestal.
1: Yep.
0: Second tallest is a 110-foot tall statue of Pegasus. Pegasus fighting a dragon outside a horse racing track in Florida.
1: Okay.
0: Americans spend twice as much suing each other as they do on cars. Lawsuits ain't cheap. Elevators and escalators made by the Otis Elevator Company carry around 2 billion, with a B, people a day.
1: Wow.
0: Which means they transport the equivalent of every person in the world approximately every 4 days.
1: That wow.
0: Crazy.
1: And I mean, that's a total number.
0: That is a total number, yeah.
1: Around the world.
0: Yeah, 2 billion.
1: That's crazy.
0: They're huge. And the first movie with a $100 million budget was True Lies in 1994, and it made about $380 million back. I'm pretty sure that the studio's still saying it didn't make any money. And there you go. Those are our tasty bits for today.

0: Good morning, Wilcox. Thanks for listening to Hot 92.5 KHTO. Well, something important happened on Friday night.
1: Hawaii besides time. Travis and Taylor.
0: Besides Travis and Taylor.
1: Yeah, something
0: right before midnight.
1: Super green.
0: Right before midnight Pacific time, Kelsey Findler completed her row across the Pacific from
1: miles.
0: Monterey, California, to Oahu, Hawaii, in 43 days and some hours. I mean, like beating every
1: 17 hours.
0: Every solo record there was. Congratulations to her. And this is one of those cool things about, and I got to say, this is one of the cool things about satellite internet.
1: Uh-huh.
0: Okay. She was able to, every stretch of the way, upload videos from her location to the internet.
1: Yeah.
0: To Instagram and Facebook and Reels. And that was amazing because think about it. It's like, you know, without satellite, and I can't mention the brand name Starlink, but without satellite internet, this is not possible. So this opens a lot of things to me personally because I like to cruise. Can I now get Starlink on my cruise ship, you know, if I have an account? And not have to pay for Wi-Fi on the cruise ship. That's what I want to know.
1: That would be nice.
0: I mean,
1: they make money
0: at
1: it. But,
0: no,
1: you know.
0: I know, really? Anyway, no, congratulations to Kelsey. Man, what a force of nature.
1: Oh, I'm telling you.
0: She's an amazing woman.
1: I was so impressed and so proud of her.
0: Yeah.
1: And once I found out about her, she hadn't reached halfway, but I found out.
0: Yeah.
1: Then you told me about her.
0: Yeah.
1: And I started following her, and what an adventure.
0: Yeah.
1: Just to follow along with this, and she talked about when she would post, she didn't just talk about, hey, I'm rowing.
0: Yeah.
1: She would talk about the, you know, how her emotional state and mental state and how she was feeling and the reason why she was doing this, and it was really inspirational.
0: Yeah.
1: Super powerful.
0: Absolutely.
1: And every little girl out there, every little girl, big girl, young lady, whatever, you can do whatever you set
0: your
1: mind.
0: Sure,
1: there is nothing
0: absolutely
1: outside the limits of what you want to do.
0: Including doing a morning radio show. Wait a minute.
1: And
0: that's different.
1: If there was someone who posted something and said, whenever if I'm thinking, you know, negative thoughts or ho-hum, what was me, or can I do this, I have to think about what Kelsey Findler's doing, and I should tell myself to just shut up and do it.
0: Zip it up
1: and just get to it, because I have nothing to complain about. Yeah. That girl did it.
0: Congratulations to, she's 31 years old.
1: Just turned 32 yesterday.
0: Okay, and she is, during the summer, she does whitewater rafting trips in the Grand Canyon.
1: And the Grand Canyon River Rafting and her Well Foundation, they actually support the mental health of the guides.
0: Yeah, right.
1: And
0: it's a big deal.
1: It supports just guides in need.
0: Yeah.
1: It's a support system, and it's pretty awesome.
0: Still don't know how she's getting that boat back from Hawaii. I don't think
1: this
0: she's
1: is a burning question
0: up
1: for you.
0: I know somebody's
1: going
0: to pay to get it home. But it's a nice boat. It's a nice, really nice
1: 24
0: boat.
1: 24-foot Lily, who was actually, that actually had in its history, I think had 4 or 5 rows across the Atlantic.
0: Really? No kidding. Huh.
1: And they said, you're going to rename it. It's like, no, you don't rename a boat.
0: Oh, no, you
1: know.
0: No.
1: So, but she was wrapped with paint and stuff like that.
0: But, and all of her sponsors on the side. So.
1: Yeah.
0: So all the fish in the Pacific can see who sponsored her. Anyway, you never know. It might do some good. Anyway, congratulations, seriously,
1: congratulations.
0: Kelsey Findler. And let's hope that there's another outstanding story like that in our future, because it is just inspiring, awe-inspiring.
1: Yeah.
0: And congratulations.
1: Now that's

0: 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Ever notice your friends keep dating the same person, just with a different name?
1: Oh, I was going to say the same person. Well, I have known some people who have done that. It never turns out well.
0: Science says you're probably not imagining it. A new study finds that most people really do have a romantic type, even if they insist they don't.
1: That's interesting.
0: So researchers discovered that many of our former partners share surprisingly similar personalities, values, behaviors, and even physical characteristics.
1: I believe the physical characteristics part. I really do. That part, I don't people that are like that. They have a type, but in terms of sharing, other than just physical characteristics, basic, like hair color and that kind of thing.
0: Uh-huh.
1: I don't know. It's kind of weird to think about it. I mean, I get it. I mean, everybody's got a type, I guess.
0: There are people that have a type that may not be so great for them.
1: Well, that's the thing.
0: They'll get out of it for a while.
1: Yeah.
0: And they'll go to a great person, great relationship, and they can't handle it.
1: Yeah.
0: It's too normal or too boring for them. Because there are some people who survive in chaos.
1: I get that. I totally get that. We all survive in certain levels of whatever. I totally understand that. And yes, there's always a thing like, women, always go for the bad boys. We know that. That's kind of a thing, right? Because good guys, they're not exciting. I know why. We're not exciting. We good guys, we're boring. We're all nerds. But, it's interesting that you say that we tend to go, and I'm trying to think in my own experience about my relationships. Oh, so many of them in my life. And I'm thinking, very few have actually been similar.
0: Mine were never similar. I didn't really have that long of a list, but they were not similar.
1: No.
0: Nope.
1: Same thing. Same. Yeah. They say some guys will date somebody like mom, right? And marry somebody like mom. And my thing was like, oh, I hope not.
0: And they say women will marry someone like their father or their daddy.
1: Yeah, I think that sometimes.
0: And their first spouse will be more like a parent.
1: The first spouse? There's a good chance you're going to have more than one spouse in your lifetime.
0: Test marriage.
1: Yeah, there's a pretty good chance that that's happening. No matter what you think, it happens.
0: Well, mine wasn't, I'll tell you that.
1: Yeah.
0: Test marriage was not like my father.
1: I see what you're saying there. Yeah. Anyway, so we have a type. Okay. That's interesting to know.
0: That's what they say. Huh. And they also found that people who are outgoing and open to new experiences tend to date a wider variety of partners.
1: Oh, okay. See? Okay. I get that. Okay.
0: So meanwhile, others stay surprisingly consistent, choosing people with many of the same qualities, repeating the same mistakes over and over again.
1: Well, yeah, we all do that.
0: So having a type isn't necessarily a bad thing.
1: Yeah, I get it.
0: If it helps you recognize compatibility more quickly, stuff like that. But there's a catch.
1: Okay.
0: If you're too focused on finding someone who checks all your familiar boxes, you can miss someone who would actually be a better match.
1: Gotcha.
0: It's like saying, well, when these conditions are met, right, I will do such and such.
1: But see, that's also wrong because that makes you kind of enabler, whatever you want to call it.
0: You're never going to find the perfect person.
1: No, you're not going to find the perfect
0: person. You're never going to have enough money to do whatever you want.
1: Yeah, right.
0: It's like, well, when I have this amount of money, I'll have kids. Well,
1: that's the someday thing. Yeah, it's the someday rule. Quit saying someday when. Someday if.
0: Well, so if every ex looks like they could be siblings in a family photo, maybe time to widen the
1: search. That's a little scary, don't you think? Just a wee little scary.
0: Love does not always arrive in your preferred packaging, and sometimes the person who breaks your pattern is the one who finally sticks around.
1: So long as it's not the actual sibling of your mate, that would be bad. That's not good.
0: Well, it happens.
1: That happens too.
0: Yeah.
1: Anyway. All right. Well, thanks for that, pal. Old buddy, old pal. Oh, have a time. It's Van Camp.

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3: From Feature Story News in London, I'm Ollie Barrett. Ukraine says it has a serious shortage of interceptor missiles, which meant 23 ballistic missiles fired by Russia at Kyiv were not able to be shot down. At least 12 people were killed in the attack. NATO leaders are heading to the Defence Alliance's annual summit amid continued Russian strikes on Ukraine. Deadly attacks on Kyiv have come on the eve of the summit in Turkey, where Ukrainian President Volodymyr Zelensky is expected to hold talks with US President Trump, who himself held a call with President Putin of Russia over the weekend. William Denzelow reports.
4: Heading into the Ankara summit, Europe and Canada will be flaunting their high increase in defence spending, up around 20% compared to 2024, according to NATO Secretary General Mark Rutte. But the United States warns that not enough is still being done by those allies, especially European partners, where Washington warns that Europe must take more of a leading role when it comes to security of its own continent. At the Ankara summit, a huge focus will be on military procurement. Spending might be up, but most notably, the Trump administration warns that not enough is being done to convert those dollars into military hardware. Expect plenty of conversations on how European allies, most notably, aim to try to rectify that.
3: UEFA says FIFA's lack of enforcement of US striker Fulleran Balogun's red card ban at the World Cup is unprecedented, incomprehensible and unjustifiable. Balogun was due to serve a suspension during the upcoming USA-Belgium tie, but FIFA decided not to follow through with a ban. It's reported the decision came after US President Donald Trump called FIFA boss Gianni Infantino about the issue. Indian Prime Minister Narendra Modi's left New Delhi for a six-day tour of Indonesia, Australia and New Zealand, with defence ties and strategic cooperation across the Indo-Pacific at the top of the agenda. The two sides are expected to sign several agreements covering trade, digital connectivity, critical minerals and defence cooperation when Modi meets Indonesian President Prabowo Subianto on Tuesday. Ishan Gurg reports from New Delhi.
5: India's vision of the Indo-Pacific is hugely centered around how it wants to build new partnerships, and that's what the Indian Ministry of External Affairs says, that the common theme running between Prime Minister's visit to Indonesia and then on to Australia and New Zealand is going to be forging new areas of cooperation with these countries. But analysts do see China as and China's influence as a major theme that's uniting India's many diplomatic engagements. When the Japanese Prime Minister Sanae Takaichi was in New Delhi, the free and Indo-Pacific region as a concept was discussed between the two leaders.
3: From bureaus worldwide, this is FSN.
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6: For Monday, going to be sunny and toasty, high near 102. Tonight, a 20% chance of showers, otherwise mostly clear, low right around 67. For Tuesday, a 30% chance of showers after 5 p.m., otherwise mostly sunny, toasty, high near 102. Tuesday night, a 50% chance of showers, otherwise partly cloudy, low right around 67. Wednesday, sunny and toasty, high near 102. Currently in Wilcox, it's 84 degrees.
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14: Hey, have you ever lost your wallet before?
15: I don't think so. I don't remember losing my wallet.
14: I lost mine once, and I'm not going to talk about how I lost it, but it was returned to me several months later.
15: Yeah. You're not going to talk about
14: I'm embarrassed by how I lost it. Anyway, I'll have to tell you off the air because it's actually not.
15: I can't wait. Yeah.
14: Look, it's never fun. And what's inside our wallets can make a bad day much worse if you lose it. Experts say many people carry documents and cards that could hand thieves everything they need for identity theft or financial fraud.
15: Okay.
14: Biggest offenders include your Social Security card, passport. I don't know how you fit a passport in your... Well, a passport card, I guess, fits in your wallet. Birth certificate, blank checks, Medicare card, written passwords, and even unused gift cards. That's interesting, unused gift cards. Unless they're... I don't know why that would be a big deal. It's just a little bit. Anyways, I also recommend leaving extra credit cards, rarely used membership cards, and even your library card at home. The idea is simple. Only carry what you actually need that day.
15: Well, you never know. You just never know.
14: If you have a lot of credit cards, for instance, okay, they don't make enough slots in the wallet for everybody's credit cards. I'm living proof of that. You can only carry about 10 to 16 cards, you know, that you use all the time.
15: Yeah.
14: And then you're out of room. It won't fit in your pocket. That's a guy. I don't know about women, but I mean, it's like, if you got more than 16 credit cards, sadly, some of us do, you should leave some of them at home. Not that that's safe, unless you have some way to put them, someplace to put them. But anyway, I like the idea of simply carrying what you actually need that day. I've done that before. I'll actually think about, okay, what have I got to do today?
15: Yeah.
14: I don't need this card. I don't need this card. A lot of times I'll leave the cards at home that don't have any room on them, because why carry those around? Except to look important at the cashier's going, oh, wait a minute. Uh-huh. You know. Anyway, the less sensitive the information in your wallet, the less damage someone can do if it goes missing.
15: True.
14: For cards you often use, consider adding them to your phone's digital wallet instead. You can securely store payment cards, boarding passes, loyalty cards, and in some cases, even your driver's license, though not here in the state of California.
15: No.
14: But like your insurance, your auto insurance, that can be in your wallet. How about this? This is interesting. How about event tickets? Yes, almost every event ticket, online event ticket, will allow you to save your ticket and even parking passes that you pay for in advance in your wallet. And I've never, ever, ever had a problem in your digital wallet. I've never, ever, ever had a problem with my digital wallet working unless, of course, my battery was dead. But I mean, seriously, I've thought, what happens if? And it took me a little while to trust that, what happens if?
15: Yeah.
14: Because I would take along a printed copy as well. Because you always wondered back in the days where it was like, oh, print your ticket at home.
15: It's you like, never know when you...
14: Can somebody steal that? And the idea is, well, yes, if they've got your QR code or whatever barcode, you know, that gets printed on your ticket. But once you get scanned in, you're done.
15: Right.
14: Nobody else can use that code. And hopefully you get there before anybody else does. Anyway, that's for another topic. It's Van Camp and Morgan. I could be

0: 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It's time for Van Camp and Morgan's birthday extravaganza.
1: Oh, boy.
0: The Dalai Lama.
1: The Dalai Lama, I think it's like 91, right?
0: 91.
1: Wow, is that crazy?
0: So you go, Dalai Lama.
1: Yeah.
0: Thank you for all your wisdom. Sylvester Stallone, Sly Stallone.
1: Dun, dun, dun, dun, dun. It's amazing how old he is.
0: When you think
1: about it, and how good a shape he is in, because he could still kick my ass in a dark alley sometime.
0: Have you seen the Tulsa King?
1: I've not. The King of Tulsa, or whatever it's called. I heard it was really good.
0: I only saw like the first three or four episodes. I thought, I need to stop now because I'll be stuck here.
1: You'll be stuck here forever. Yeah. Sylvester Stallone is 81 today.
0: 81.
1: Italian Stallion.
0: W.
1: George W. Bush.
0: Yep.
1: This is amazing. I think today's his 80th birthday.
0: It is.
1: It's like time is going by so fast.
0: Man.
1: Wasn't he just president 20 years ago?
0: Kevin Hart.
1: Kevin Hart is 4'8". No, I'm kidding. I don't know if he's 4'10", is he? He's also 46 today?
0: 47.
1: All right.
0: Watching when he did the on Property Brothers, they did the celebrity things.
1: Did he do one of those things?
0: Mm. The whole thing they were cracking back and forth jokes about.
1: Oh,
0: the
1: height
0: difference.
1: Because they're like double they him would
0: so
1: be
0: tall.
1: One of them.
0: Yeah, right. Exactly.
1: Yeah, they are tall.
0: So that was actually kind of funny. Tia and Tamara Mowry,
1: sister.
0: Yep.
1: Are they like 45?
0: 48.
1: Wow.
0: Yeah, we saw them as kids.
1: Yeah, we did.
0: Jeffrey Rush,
1: an amazing actor, but unfortunately, and fortunately for him, he's always going to be remembered best as, you know, Captain Barbossa
0: from the
1: Pirate of the Caribbean movies.
0: But what a great job he did.
1: Oh, yeah. He's done a great job at everything.
0: Oh, my gosh.
1: And he's done some voiceover work, too, by the way. I think today's his 75th birthday, right?
0: 75th?
1: Okay.
0: Fred Dreyer.
1: Is Hunter. I remember that. Nobody knows who that is. So
0: I know Fred Dreyer.
1: You know why? I remember it because when I was in television, we used to carry it as in reruns. The show Hunter in reruns.
0: Okay.
1: And so we did promos for it. I don't know. He's like got to be 80, right?
0: He too is 80.
1: Yeah, he played for the LA Rams, I think, years ago.
0: Yeah. From Eight Is Enough, Grant Goodeve.
1: Is anybody on that show still alive? I mean, that was so long ago. Grant was the oldest brother, right?
0: The oldest brother, yeah.
1: Then he's got to be 75, right?
0: 74.
1: All right.
0: From Moonlighting.
1: Oh, I love that show.
0: Some Walk By. Hey, Alice Beasley.
1: I loved her.
0: She was great.
1: Yeah, Miss DePesto, right?
0: Yep. Great character.
1: And she always had something cool to answer the phone.
0: Yes.
1: Always had a rhyme. They killed that show. They jumped the shark. They jumped the shark.
0: They did.
1: Should never let them sleep together.
0: I know, but what a great show.
1: Yeah, Moonlighting.
0: Sybil Shepherd.
1: Alice is 72.
0: She is 75.
1: Oh, man.
0: Here's a good one.
1: Who's that?
0: Very important, actually. Mm. Very important one.
1: All right.
0: Burt Ward.
1: Robin.
0: Yes.
1: From TV's Batman.
0: That's right.
1: God, is he like 75?
0: 81.
1: No, wow.
0: 50 Cent.
1: Well, how many know last year was 50 Cent's 50th birthday? So this year is his 51st.
0: 51.
1: Yeah.
0: Gene Chandler.
1: The Duke of Earl. Is he still alive? He's got to be like 89, 90, 89. All right, wow. And that's it. If today's your birthday.
0: Happy birthday.
1: Van Camp and Morgan.

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1: One would think it's all going to be Florida today because Lord knows some crazy crap happened in Florida over the 4th of July weekend. However, let's go to Maryland.
2: Something even crazier happened in Maryland?
1: 29-year-old Maryland man called police to report that someone had stolen his car.
2: Oh, I hate when that happens.
1: No.
2: But nobody's tried to take the 84 Honda, so thankfully, thank the maker.
1: Not even the catalytic converter, knock on wood.
2: No, heck no. Nobody wants an 84 catalytic converter to anything.
1: So it's a normal enough reason to call 911 if someone stole your car.
2: Right.
1: However, just minutes later, officers received another call. The Verizon store directly across the street had just been burglarized. Huh.
2: Was it a coincidence?
1: I think not. When police arrived, they spotted something, very suspicious.
2: What's that?
1: The store's shattered window had, blood on it.
2: Well, yeah, I would think so. If you shatter a window, there's going to be blood.
1: And oddly enough, so did the man reporting the stolen car.
2: Oh, no. This is brilliant.
1: You know, officers had noticed blood on his glasses, hands, and shirt.
2: Oh, boy.
1: Body cam footage shows the man repeatedly insisting he'd never been anywhere near the Verizon store. But unfortunately for him, surveillance video apparently had a completely different story to tell.
2: He had no extra phones in his pocket or anything like that? I mean, you know, what do you go to the Verizon store to rip them off of? Phones?
1: So as officers put him in the back of the patrol car, one could be heard saying, "That's some karma right there, dude."
2: No kidding.
1: The suspect is now facing burglary, theft, and property destruction damages.
2: Oh, my word. Now, so I'm imagining whatever he stole from the Verizon store ended up getting stolen in his car. I'm thinking that's what happened. He put it in the car. Uh-huh. Next thing you know, what was he, around the corner, you know, got his crack pipe out, or what was he doing? Who knows? And he comes out and goes, "Oh, I should have never left the keys in the car." He goes, "Oh, dude, somebody stole my car. Dude, where's my car? Remember that? Where's my car?
1: Dude."
2: Oh, jeez. Oh, my God. Wow. Well, I can't wait to hear how this one ends. I guess we're not ever going to hear how it ends because that's
1: how
2: this works.
1: Well, let's see. Let's see what happens.
2: About the car?
1: The suspect is now facing burglary, theft, and property destruction damages. So we got that. But there's a twist worthy of a sitcom.
2: Okay.
1: Police say they're still trying to find whoever actually stole his car. So he was telling the truth about one crime when he was...
2: I guess
1: that was supposed to be his getaway car.
2: There might have been somebody involved that he's not giving him up. This reminds me of the time when... It was, it was during the winning years with Charlie Sheen, and his car ended up at the bottom of a canyon, but he was nowhere near it.
1: Remember that?
2: Somebody stole my car. Sure they did.
1: Uh-huh.
2: You probably ran it off a cliff, and you climbed out of the gully and left your car there saying somebody stole it. We'll see. All right, there you go, and that's our crazy crime story for today.

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1: Well, guess what?
0: What?
1: Recently, a birthday trip turned into a once-in-a-lifetime memory for 8-year-old Andres Robles from Arizona. He became Disneyland's 1 billionth guest.
0: No way.
1: 71 years later, after Disneyland opened in 1955, Andreas and his family were surprised with a special ceremony hosted by Mickey, Minnie, Donald, and Daisy, the Fab Four, as we call them, plus a VIP day that included a visit to Walt Disney's private apartment above the fire station, an exclusive preview of the new Soarin' Across America attraction at Disney California Adventure.
0: Ooh.
1: Disney says the milestone is a reminder that Walt's original vision continues to inspire generations of families. Not bad for an 8-year-old birthday present.
0: Yeah, no.
1: That one's going to be tough to top next year, Mom and Dad. 1 billionth guest. I hope they got a picture of the population sign over the train station on Main Street. Because it does. It shows the actual population of Disneyland is how many guests have come in. I don't know how often they update it. It can't be every day. I should ask that question for my friends at Walt's Barn. They probably know. Anyway, and the D23 convention is coming up in August in Anaheim. Lots of Disney stuff going on. But sadly, nobody from that convention will be the 1 billionth guest. That'll always belong to Andres Robles of Arizona. Congratulations to the Robles family. Quite a feat. They probably had no idea. In fact, I don't know how you have any idea.
0: Yeah. Luck of the draw. Yeah, it could have been anyone in this.
1: Yeah, at any one time, there's like 15 people going through Disneyland's main entrance at the same time. And I say that sounds like not a lot, but they only have like a 20 gauge or something like that. Wow, congratulations. Our Who Cares News is next. Oh.

0: He poses, he swings clubs, and he struts around with absolute confidence.
1: Justin is tidy whities. Wow.
0: Yep.
1: That's crazy.
0: Fans weren't, you know, sure whether to laugh or to applaud.
1: Oh, now they forget. How soon they forget the scene in Talladega Nights where he takes off all his clothes and goes running around because he thinks he's on fire.
0: Right.
1: Not on the track. It's just his tidy whities and his helmet.
0: Yep.
1: It's like, I'm on fire. I'm on fire.
0: Oh, I love that movie.
1: I do too. It's great.
0: So anyway. Mostly they kind of landed on both.
1: Yeah, right.
0: Laughing and crying.
1: So it's called The Hawk, right?
0: The Hawk.
1: Watch for that on Netflix.
0: And it's consistent is if anyone can make Tidy Whitey is funny again, yes, it's Will Ferrell.
1: Yes.
0: And somewhere Calvin Klein just spit out his espresso. Holy Real Estate Batman, the iconic mansion used as Wayne Manor.
1: Stately Wayne Manor. Yeah.
0: And the original Batman TV series is on the market in Pasadena.
1: That's in Pasadena? I didn't know that.
0: Built in 1928, The estate sits on nearly five gated acres.
1: Oh, that's why I never went by it.
0: It's almost 19,000 square feet of living space with 10 bedrooms. A private
1: for a bachelor,
0: movie theater.
1: And his young ward.
0: That's true.
1: Right.
0: Resort style pool, pickleball court, naturally, and panoramic views of the Arroyo Seco.
1: Does it come with the back cave? Because, you know, remember the back cave's underneath Stately Wayne Manor because the bat pole's right there in the study. That's where the bat phone was. Yeah.
0: Well, beyond its connection to the Cape Crusader, the mansion has appeared in numerous films and television shows over the decades.
1: It's pretty familiar from what I understand, I'm trying to think what it's been in. Yeah. Okay. All right. So, did you have a price tag?
0: Nope.
1: No price tag. Just that it's on the market.
0: Yep.
1: We're going to have to find that out. We'll have to look on Zillow. Stately Wayne Man. I doubt that's it. Yeah, anyway. All right. Listen, more Who Cares tomorrow. We'll get back to you on that Wayne Manor thing if you're interested. Yeah, go ahead and email us if you're interested and want to know how much it is. We'll find out. I'm sure there's some listing agent in Beverly Hills that's got it. More Who Cares tomorrow. Have a great day. And
0: that's all the news you can care about for today.

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1: It's time for the Who Cares News headlines. Here's Morgan.
0: Will Ferrell had a social media doing a double take after stripping down to nothing but white briefs for a new Skims campaign. Staying completely in character as washed up golfer The Hawk.
1: The Hawk.
0: From his upcoming Netflix comedy.
1: Oh, that sounds
0: Will good. Poses, swings club. I'm sorry.

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1: 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Wait, is this a song with the drums? I'm not

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6: From Feature Story News in London, I'm Ollie Barrett. Ukraine says it has a serious shortage of interceptor missiles, which meant 23 ballistic missiles fired by Russia at Kyiv were not able to be shot down. At least 12 people were killed in the attack. NATO leaders are heading to the Defence Alliance's annual summit amid continued Russian strikes on Ukraine. Deadly attacks on Kyiv have come on the eve of the summit in Turkey, where Ukrainian President Volodymyr Zelensky is expected to hold talks with US President Trump, who himself held a call with President Putin of Russia over the weekend. William Denslow reports.
7: Heading into the Ankara summit, Europe and Canada will be flaunting their high increase in defence spending, up around 20% compared to 2024, according to NATO Secretary General Mark Rutte. But the United States warns that not enough is still being done by those allies, especially European partners, where Washington warns that Europe must take more of a leading role when it comes to security of its own continent. At the Ankara summit, a huge focus will be on military procurement. Spending might be up, but most notably, the Trump administration warns that not enough is being done to convert those dollars into military hardware. Expect plenty of conversations on how European allies, most notably, aim to try to rectify that.
6: UEFA says FIFA's lack of enforcement of US striker Fulleran Balogun's red card ban at the World Cup is unprecedented, incomprehensible, and unjustifiable. Balogun was due to serve a suspension during the upcoming USA-Belgium tie, but FIFA decided not to follow through with a ban. It's reported the decision came after US President Donald Trump called FIFA boss Gianni Infantino about the issue. Indian Prime Minister Narendra Modi's left New Delhi for a six-day tour of Indonesia, Australia and New Zealand, with defence ties and strategic cooperation across the Indo-Pacific at the top of the agenda. The two sides are expected to sign several agreements covering trade, digital connectivity, critical minerals and defence cooperation when Modi meets Indonesian President Prabowo Subianto on Tuesday. Ishan Gurg reports from New Delhi.
8: India's vision of the Indo-Pacific is hugely centered around how it wants to build new partnerships, and that's what the Indian Ministry of External Affairs says, that the common theme running between Prime Minister's visit to Indonesia and then on to Australia and New Zealand is going to be forging new areas of cooperation with these countries. But analysts do see China as and China's influence as a major theme that's uniting India's many diplomatic engagements. When the Japanese Prime Minister Takeuchi was in New Delhi, the free and Indo-Pacific region as a concept was discussed between the two leaders.
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10: For Monday, going to be sunny and toasty, high near 102. Tonight, a 20% chance of showers, otherwise mostly clear, low right around 67. For Tuesday, a 30% chance of showers after 5 p.m., otherwise mostly sunny, toasty, high near 102. Tuesday night, a 50% chance of showers, otherwise partly cloudy, low right around 67. Wednesday, sunny and toasty, high near 102. Currently in Wilcox, it's 88 degrees.
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16: 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And that gives you an opportunity to send us a little form online, and there's room for you to leave a message. Ask away. Ask away. All right, it is Hour 4, and today's fake Hour 4 sponsor is brought to us by the 1 Billionth Club. Ever want to be the 1 billionth customer, 1 billionth visitor, or 1 billionth person to do, well, anything? At the 1 Billionth Club, we'll teach you the secrets of showing up at exactly the right moment. Our exclusive course includes strategic standing in line, advanced coincidental timing, and our best-selling seminar, Looking Genuinely Surprised When Confetti Explodes. Graduates have almost become the millionth shopper, nearly been the 500 millionth app download, and one guy was definitely the 999,000, well, whatever, well, almost 1 billionth customer at a gas station. I got my numbers wrong. I'll do that. I'll do that. I've figured it out now. 999,998th customer at a gas station. You're our 988th caller. Remember, if someone has to be number 1 billion, why not you?
17: Why not?
16: The 1 billionth club, because statistically, somebody's got to get the free mouse ears, right?
17: Yeah.
16: All right, right. Here's what's coming up today on Hour 4. We got our fast facts you can use if you listen fast enough. Also, our stupid list. Today, top things you should do every day if you live by airport rules. Yeah.
17: Okay.
16: And, of course, our ICME stories and so much more coming your way. So sit back, relax, and enjoy. Oh, we didn't say hi to the squad, did we?
17: We didn't.
16: I go away for a weekend, and I forget who's who. You don't, though. Hello, squad.
17: Sorry, Diane.
16: You did forget. President Deb John.
17: Excuse me?
16: Oh, I'm so sorry. Madam President.
17: See, you're just discombobulated.
16: We'll go back and we'll start over again. Take two. Squad. Hello, squad.
17: Silent Diane.
16: Madam President.
17: Deb John.
16: Phew. Dr. Ian Stanley,
17: Hello, Dr.
16: And
17: Ed in Phoenix.
16: Let's not forget.
17: Tammy Clay and Casey Joe.
16: And DF David Folds. And, of course, Bruce.
17: Beach.
16: All right. Let's get ready. Here it comes, kids. Finally. Let's get through with all of this. It's time for hour four, and it starts
17: right now.

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1: It is time for our fast facts. You can use them if you listen fast enough, and we'll try not to slur.
0: Well, you already failed at that one, but go ahead.
1: The alcohol-free spirits that I've had this morning.
0: Yeah, right.
1: All right, here we go. Some fast facts you can use. We spend 45 hours every year talking about the weather.
0: The weather.
1: That's probably the number one thing we talk about consistently is the weather.
0: Well, yeah, we do. Yeah, that's true.
1: Going vegan can save you more than $650 a year in grocery costs.
0: Yeah. The cost of meat?
1: I'm okay with that. I'm okay with the $650. It doesn't bother me any. The U.S. government got rid of the presidential yacht in 1977. Yes, there was a presidential yacht. It was used, I think, from Truman all the way through, through Nixon, I think. Yeah.
0: Okay.
1: 22% of people say getting the car washed is an instant mood boost. Yeah.
0: It can be. This weekend, I was looking at my car and it's so dirty.
1: It just makes you depressed, doesn't it?
0: Yeah, it does.
1: Eating carrots can turn your skin orange. That is true. You know how I know that?
0: How do you know?
1: Susan Day of the Partridge Family went on an all-carrot diet.
0: That's right.
1: And her skin turned orange and they couldn't figure out why. And she finally fessed up that she'd been eating carrots.
0: Too much vitamin A.
1: Yep. 87% of women have at least one eyelash curler in their purse. Eyelash curler. Wow. Yeah, that's that weird thing that's got like you know, look like tongs for your eyelids. It's weird. 34% of those answering a survey say they have passed off takeout food as something they made when having friends over for dinner. Oh, they actually pass it off as something they made. Okay. I get that. But you can't really go, I don't know. It has to be pretty fancy takeout food, I think, to fool people. They're just not going to be fooled over something you get at Denny's. 95% of people text things they could never say in person. 95%.
0: I believe it.
1: Yeah, I do too. And that says could never say. How many should never say?
0: You're right. There you go. I mean, the words, if you're interested in breakup text and it says pound sand.
1: Pound sand, yeah.
0: Probably not the best thing to text.
1: Probably not. A study found that people in big cities waste almost 4 days a year looking for parking. Oh, my word. My brother used to live in San Francisco, and to visit him meant that we had to park and change parking places every 2 hours. And I would drive around for an hour finding a place to park. It's crazy. Most people will yawn at least 5 times a day, today actually, especially if you start talking about it. Oh, all of a sudden I need to yawn. Hang on a second. Okay, I'm better. The average woman apologizes 5 times a day, while the average guy does it only 3. That's why we need to apologize more, guys. We're way behind on the apology quotient. If you're participating in having an affair, you spend about $12,000 a year doing it. Good Lord.
0: Wow.
1: That's why only the rich can afford to have affairs. Coffee is the most recognizable smell. Peanut butter is second. A rose is third. And the number of people seeking help for snoring has increased by over 60%.
0: Yeah, you know
1: that. Wow. You know, there's a cure. Just go sleep on the couch. It's no big deal. And those are our fast facts you can use for today.

0: Hot 92.5. For some reason, airport rules is the new life philosophy.
1: Yeah.
0: Want to be a practitioner? Well, allow us to show you the way with today's stupid list of top things you should do every day if you're living by airport rules. Are you ready?
1: I'm ready.
0: Nap in a row of chairs with a balled-up jacket as your pillow. That's airport rules.
1: Mm.
0: Overpay for bottled water. True, too. You overpay for everything. Spend 2 hours in DFW. Yeah, that's true, too. Top things you should do every day if you're living by airport rules. Tell anyone who asks that your dog's a therapy pet. Of course. Scream at anyone who works for Southwest Airlines. Things you should do every day if you're living by airport rules. Vape in the bathroom. Put your shoes in a plastic tray before entering anywhere. What's that? Only use tiny bottles of shampoo. Yeah. Things you should do every day if you're living by airport rules. Arrive 2 hours early to any place you're supposed to be. And finally, get hammered right before your shift at work, which is applicable only to pilots. And there you go. Our top things, or our stupid list of top things
1: yeah.
0: for today.

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1: Every day we scrape the bottom of the internet to find you some of these wonderful, in case you missed it, stories, and we scrape and scrape and scrape till our scrapers get sore. Our scrapers are sore. Really. Here we go. Today's scrapage for you. A woman says she waited so long for her appointment at a doctor's office that the entire office closed and left for the day while she still sat inside the building. She posted a viral TikTok showing herself trying to get out while viewers wondered how no one noticed that she was still a patient in the office. You've worked in a doctor's office, right?
2: Yes.
1: That's highly possible, isn't it?
2: Yes.
1: That you could walk out of there every, good night, good night, good night. Isn't that somebody still in room four?
2: Well, we checked them.
1: Yeah, yeah. If not, you're going to get on TikTok.
2: It's happened before.
1: Of course it has.
2: Quite a while back, but it has happened.
1: A bride-to-be is reconsidering her wedding after her fiancé allegedly gave her 4 days to get rid of her cat or risk losing the relationship. Wow.
2: Oh, bye-bye.
1: The story exploded online.
2: Bye-bye.
1: Many commenters saying if someone makes you choose between them and your pet, the pet should win. Every damn time. Yep.
2: That's right.
1: That's right. And a Minnesota teenager needed emergency surgery. Emergency surgery after accidentally swallowing a tiny metal bristle from a grill cleaning brush hidden in a restaurant burger. Doctors say the wire punctured his intestine, and health experts are reminding everyone that worn out wire grill brushes can pose a surprisingly serious hazard. Yeah, and I've learned that too. Now, not because anything's happened. I read up on this. I have a closed wire grill brush. It's kind of weird looking, but it does the same trick, but there are no exposed wire ends. So hopefully nobody's getting that bristle of wire in their hamburger when they come to my house. Anyway, there you go. And those are our ICME stories for today.

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1: On the next Ann Camp and Morgan Show, things boomers complain about that Gen Z honestly finds just as annoying. Wow, something to agree with. Between the generations, we'll tell you what it is. Plus, the electric nose. What is it? What is it? Well, we'll talk about that too. And yes or BS, the Who Cares news, and our crazy crime story from Florida for the day, and a lot more on the next
0: Dan Camp and Morgan Show.

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1: And the What's a Josh broadcast for today. It's Monday, the 6th day of July. Did you enjoy your 4th of July weekend? Are you still enjoying it? Are you on vacation right now? Are you back to work? What are you doing? I want to know. I'm very nosy. You can always get in touch over at whatsajosh.com. Today is National Fried Chicken Day, National Hand Roll Day. That looks really good, actually. National Air Traffic Controllers Day. And if today's your day, if it's your birthday, and happy birthday to Jennifer and Colin. They are celebrating their birthday. I think Jennifer said she is 35 and Colin is turning 25. Thanks for listening and spending it with the What's a Josh broadcast.

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1: You're on the What's a Josh broadcast. So there's this thing, apparently. I did not name this, so don't yell at me. It's called the girl dinner trend. Girl dinner trend. What is that? What does it mean? Are you eating a girl dinner? I'm going to get to this coming up in a second. Stick around.

0: From the Chiricahua Community Health Center Weather Center, here's your forecast for Wilcox.
1: For Monday, going to be sunny and toasty, high near 102. Tonight, a 20% chance of showers, otherwise mostly clear, low right around 67. For Tuesday, a 30% chance of showers after 5 p.m., otherwise mostly sunny, toasty, high near 102. Tuesday night, a 50% chance of showers, otherwise partly cloudy, low right around 67. Wednesday, sunny and toasty, high near 102. Currently in Wilcox, it's 92 degrees.
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1: You know, the What's a Josh broadcast. So when I say girl dinner, what's the first thing that comes to mind? Well, according to TikTok, there's this new girl dinner trend that's become a real restaurant concept. Originally, it meant low-effort snack plates like cheese, crackers, olives, or leftovers eaten as a substitute for a full meal. That's how my dinners have been since I started this GLP-1s. Now restaurants are turning the idea into affordable, smaller portion dishes paired with drinks and social experiences. Spots across North America offering up their own versions, including Caesar salad with fries, sushi and margaritas, and martinis with comfort food. The trend arrived as diners look for cheaper options, smaller meals, and more flexible ways to eat. That actually seems like a very healthy way to eat, by the way. Of course, all credit on this one goes to the ladies in our lives for creating the girl dinner. More on the way.

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1: The What's a Josh broadcast. We were talking about this trend of girl dinners that have actually turned into real restaurant concepts. And just wondering, what is your girl dinner? Quote unquote girl dinner is what they're called. I did not name that, by the way. Melissa said a handful of grapes, string cheese, and whatever is left in the chip bag. Kevin, my wife calls it charcuterie. I call it things I found in the fridge. And actually, a lot of people who heard me mention the GLP-1 said they feel the same way. Since they started those, they've gone down to those snack trays. I call them not girl plates. I call them adult snackables. More on the way.

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1: Hey, on the What's a Josh broadcast, the website's whatsajosh.com. Lost over 30 pounds now. How did I do it? Where did I do it? Why did I do it? How long did it take me to do it? 3 months, by the way. But if you head over to whatsajosh.com, I got the full story for you on how it happened. I'm not selling you anything, by the way, on this. I'm making no money on this other than I'm a guy who has struggled with my weight for like the last 40 years. If you're in that boat, if you tried everything, you know diet and exercise, you know that you got to eat healthy, but for some reason you can't connect the dots, check out whatsajosh.com and I can tell you I'm the happiest I've been in a long time as it pertains to my health.

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1: On the What's a Josh broadcast, math question for you. 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I'm going to give you the answer to that equation coming up next.

0: 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Here's your forecast for Wilcox.
1: For Monday, going to be sunny and toasty, high near 102. Tonight, a 20% chance of showers, otherwise mostly clear, low right around 67. For Tuesday, a 30% chance of showers after 5 p.m., otherwise mostly sunny, toasty, high near 102. Tuesday night, a 50% chance of showers, otherwise partly cloudy, low right around 67. Wednesday, sunny and toasty, high near 102. Currently in Wilcox, it's 96 degrees.
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7: 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Right, Al?
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7: You think?
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11: So what are you doing back?
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1: Hanging out on the What's a Josh broadcast. 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Are you kidding me? Come on now. I wonder if I dig out my old Nokia if it would still work. We're on the way.

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1: Well, in the words of one of my radio mentors, Steve Marshall, stick a fork in me, I'm done. That's it for the What's a Josh broadcast for today, Monday. I will talk to you tomorrow. I hope you have a great rest of your day. Thanks for putting up with me. Bye-bye.

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0: rest of the story. Nobody at the London hospital, patient or staff, would ever forget a nurse named Julia. Truly beautiful woman. Fine, perfectly proportioned features, warm, sweet, expressive eyes. So lovely was she, inside and out, that her own handicaps were almost overlooked. Rheumatic fever contracted in her young womanhood left her lame and hard of hearing. One knee would remain rod stiff for the rest of her life, and her deafness would continue to worsen over the years. And yet Julia, always active and athletic, refused to be shelved by her infirmities, and although her lameness ended her participation in gymnastics, she still glided gracefully as she walked and continued to ride and to ice skate, even to dance, and as beautifully and skillfully as ever before. Her considerable physical strength would always serve her well, for despite her diminutive size, she could lift people larger than she and carry them with outstretched arms, apparently effortlessly. However, as a practical nurse, no one could have been less practical. She spent far too long with each of her patients, longer than a regular daily schedule would allow, but Julia would never have agreed that it made her days unnecessarily long. Her protracted, serious, encouraging talks with those in her charge, probably all in all, had a greater effect on them than the strictly medical aspects of their treatment. There was one young man in the hospital who had suffered a leg injury, and he had just been informed that his knee would be permanently stiff. And yet, just as this patient was sinking into understandable despair, Julia appeared at his bedside. She said, "My dear, dear man, I hear you have a stiff leg. Well, so have I. Now just watch what I can do with it." And with that, Julia lifted her skirt, and she swept her lame leg easily up over the top of the bedside table. Julia would not leave a ward until she had spoken to every patient. And her quick sympathy and personal concern for each was utterly genuine. That meant some long days and some well into the night. Now, was she an administrator? No, she was not a very good one. Nonetheless, she was elected president of a couple of nursing boards. And she was instrumental, despite the initial opposition of hospital authorities, in pioneering the use of the Finsen lamp for the treatment of lupus. Her personal life was burdened otherwise. Her increasing deafness, which had isolated her from so many simple pleasures, made it eventually necessary to study lip reading. A flagrantly philandering husband scarcely helped matters, but through it all, through her tireless, selfless service of the sick and her own private battles, Julia maintained a splendid, self-confident attitude, tolerating even the pompous and prudish attitudes of others. London Hospital was her hospital, she always said, as though it belonged to her personally. Well, I'll tell you, if she'd wanted it, she could have had it. That's right. It might have been given to her if she just asked for it. For you see, Julia, Alexandra, Caroline, Marie, Charlotte, Louise, Julia, all of those names were hers, was the Danish wife of King Edward VII. I mean, in addition to all else, in the first decade of this century, Julia was the Queen of England. And now you know the rest of the story.
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2: For Monday, going to be sunny and toasty, high near 102. Tonight, a 20% chance of showers, otherwise mostly clear, low right around 67. For Tuesday, a 30% chance of showers after 5 p.m., otherwise mostly sunny, toasty, high near 102. Tuesday night, a 50% chance of showers, otherwise partly cloudy, low right around 67. Wednesday, sunny and toasty, high near 102. Currently in Wilcox, it's 97 degrees.
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Hot 1092.5 Depot Diner Eagles, new kid in town from 1977. Started off the diner on our Monday, July the 6th. Sean White hanging out with you. Classic hits and throwbacks for your lunch. Coming up for you this hour, got Big Audio Dynamite. Also got Kim Wilde. Got, Soft Cell Romantics on the way as well. Right now it's Spandau Ballet. It's True. Taking you back to 1983. It's the Depot Diner. 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Hot 92.5 Wilcox.

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Hot 10 92.5 Depot Diner Wham and Wake Me Up Before You Go-Go from 1984. Before that, Big Audio Dynamite, Medicine Show, Dead Eye Dick, and New Age Girl in that set as well. Sean White hanging out with you. Classic hits and throwbacks for your lunch. And, you know, it is getting very toasty outside. Absolutely so. And a great way to cool down, well, you can head over to the pool. It's open Monday through Saturday, 12 p.m. to 5 p.m., ages 1 to 4, just a dollar, ages 5 to 17, $2, and ages 18 plus, it is $3, and they have Friday night swim, and that is $3, and it's from 7 p.m. to 9:30 p.m., okay? And they also have lap swim, mom and tots, that's on Mondays, Wednesdays, and Fridays at 9:30, and yeah, all sorts of cool things over at the pool. Great way to cool down on these toasty, toasty days. Absolutely. Here's Kim Wilde. It's Kids in America, taking you back to 1982. It's the Depot Diner. Classic hits and throwbacks up for your lunch. Hot 92.5 Wilcox. Look at

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Hot 1092.5 Depot Diner, Cry of Love and Peace Pipe from 1993. Aha, Take on Me from 1985. Paula Abdul and Cold Hearted from 1989 in that set as well. Shaun White hanging out with you. Classic hits and throwbacks for your lunch. And what am I having for lunch today? I don't know yet. I have not. It's been kind of a crazy day. Doctor's appointments, stuff like that. So I do not know what I'm having for lunch. I have yet to have lunch. So hopefully I'll be having something here soon. Just being real, being 100 with you. Just have not had lunch yet. But hopefully you have had lunch. Taking you back to 1982 with Soft Cell. It's Tainted Love. It's the Depot Diner. Hot in 92.5 Wilcox. So

Hot 10 92.5 Depot Diner, Level 42, and Something About You from 1986. All right, Sean White, getting ready to head on out here. Hope you have an amazing Monday afternoon. As amazing as a Monday can be. Of course, we're going to help make your Monday afternoon even better because Brenda, she is up next at 1 o'clock with your hit music. Going to leave you with the romantics, what I like about you. It's the Depot Diner classic hits and throwbacks up for your lunch. Hot to 92.5 Wilcox. I'll talk to you manana. Take care. Bye.

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don't care. Hot 92.5, that was Meghan Trainor with Still Don't Care. Good afternoon, this is Brenda. I'm here with you until 4 o'clock today on this magnificent Monday. Hey, I'm having a great day. I am broadcasting. Well, I'm not broadcasting. We broadcast from there in Wilcox, but I'm recording from my home in Maryland where I am spending time with my grandkids, taking them to swim practice and the like. Today, their dad is running the little errands. He's got the time off, so I'll be doing some things around the house, and the power is out because we had those freakish storms. I don't know if you saw that on the news about how crazy the storms were in the Washington, D.C. area, but man, we got slammed. Slam-a-rama. Anyways, we've got some great music for you this hour. We're going to be hearing from Leanne Rimes, Abraham Mateo, Kylie Minogue, M. Bielhold, Third Base, Phil Collins, Natasha Bedingfield, Ella Langley, Mark Anthony. Wow, what a great hour of music. It's going to be so much fun. And we have your request at the end of the hour. Right now, we've got Her with Hard Place on Hot 92.5 Wilcox.

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0: Small Town Big Radio Hot 92.5. That was M. Behold, or Behold. I'm not sure that I'm saying her name right. I think it's Behold, maybe. I'm not sure. I'll have to check that out. This is Brenda. I'm hanging out with you on this magnificent Monday. The power is out where I am. I know you guys have power, but I am right now recording from the Washington, D.C. area, just outside of Washington, D.C. in Maryland, and we got slam-a-rammed with those storms. The power is going to be out until 11 p.m. on Tuesday. Like, what kind of ridiculousness is that, huh? Hey, it's like a third world country around here or something, you know? Hey, do you have a request? You can head on over to hot925.com and put that request in online, or you can text or WhatsApp 520-303-0925. We love to play what you like to hear. In fact, right now, we've got third base with Pop Goes the Weasel on Hot 92.5 Wilcox.
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0: From the Chiricahua Community Health Center Weather Center, here's your forecast for Wilcox.
1: For Monday, going to be sunny and toasty, high near 102. Tonight, a 20% chance of showers, otherwise mostly clear, low right around 67. For Tuesday, a 30% chance of showers after 5 p.m., otherwise mostly sunny, toasty, high near 102. Tuesday night, a 50% chance of showers, otherwise partly cloudy, low right around 67. Wednesday, sunny and toasty, high near 102. Currently in Wilcox, it's 99 degrees.
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Hot 92.5. We just heard from Mark Anthony. And this is Brenda here with you on this magnificent Monday. We have got some of your requests coming up before the end of the hour. We've been playing great music for you, and we're grateful you decided to take us along to keep you company. I really hope we get to keep you company the rest of the day, maybe even the rest of this week, or how about forever. Right now, we've got Morgan Wallen with What I Want, featuring Tate McRae on Hot 92.5 Wilcox.

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Hot 92.5. That was Taylor Swift with All Too Well, Taylor's version. Good afternoon. I'm Brenda. I am here with you until 4 o'clock today on this magnificent, magnificent, magnificent Monday. And you know what? It is a magnificent Monday because I still got my to-do list. I still have things I got to do. And we have got some great music for you this hour. We're going to be hearing from R.E.M., Milos, Keen, Dua Lipa, MC Hammer, Lionel Richie, The Fray, Tame Impala, Daddy Yankee. It's going to be such a great hour of music. Plus, we have some of your requests coming up at the end of the hour, and we've got some artists that I haven't mentioned. Right now, we've got Timbaland with If We Ever Meet Again on Hot 92.5 Wilcox.

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Small town, big radio, hot 92.5. That was Dua Lipa with We're Good. This is Brenda, hanging out with you on this magnificent Monday. And we are good, aren't we? We're feeling good. Hey, we've got some great music coming up for you. Right now, we've got MC Hammer from 1990 with You Can't Touch This on hot 92.5 Wilcox. Can't touch.

0: From the Chiricahua Community Health Center Weather Center, here's your forecast for Wilcox.
1: For Monday, going to be sunny and toasty, high near 102. Tonight, a 20% chance of showers, otherwise mostly clear, low right around 67. For Tuesday, a 30% chance of showers after 5 p.m., otherwise mostly sunny, toasty, high near 102. Tuesday night, a 50% chance of showers, otherwise partly cloudy, low right around 67. Wednesday, sunny and toasty, high near 102. Currently in Wilcox, it's 99 degrees.
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Hot 92.5. We just heard from Daddy Yankee, and this is Brenda. I'm here with you until 4 o'clock today. Hey, have you had a chance to check out our Facebook page, Hot 92.5 FM? You should follow us. We put some fun things up there every once in a while. And definitely stick around. We have got some great music coming up for you. We've got your request coming up. And let's see. Who do we have right now? Oh, this is interesting. We've got WizKid with Essence featuring Justin Bieber and Tems on Hot 92.5 Wilcox.

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1: Hot 92.5. Good afternoon. This is Brenda. I am here with you today until 4 o'clock, and that was just AJR with Bang. I love that little band, you know, just a little band of brothers making some music in their living room, and then they got big. How awesome is that? Like, you know, that's the dream, isn't it? That you get big on social media or whatever, and then you make $1 million and go live the rest of your life. Isn't that what we all want to do? Hey, we've got some great music coming for you. We're going to be hearing from Paula Abdul, CNCO, Green Day, Sabrina Carpenter, Shania Twain, Wham, Luma D, Zara Larsson, Pretty Much. Wow. Such a great hour of music. Plus your requests at the end of the hour and some artists I haven't mentioned. Right now we've got Kelsey Ballerini with Love Me Like You Mean It on Hot 92.5 Wilcox.

0: broadcasting from Hot 92.5 Wilcox, Arizona. We just heard from Sabrina Carpenter with When Did You Get Hot? This is Brenda, Brenda, Brenda hanging out with you on this fabulous, fabulous, fabulous Friday. Hey, I'd love to hear from you. You can send me an email, info@hot925.com. Are you having a yard sale or something like that? You got some kind of special occasion or an event that's happening that you feel like the rest of the community should probably know about? You should let us know. info@hot925.com. It's absolutely free. We would love to be able to mention it on the air for you. Plus, shout outs for birthdays, anniversaries, special occasions. Let us know. 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

0: from the Chiricahua Community Health Center Weather Center. Here's your forecast for Wilcox.
1: For Monday, going to be sunny and toasty, high near 102. Tonight, a 20% chance of showers, otherwise mostly clear, low right around 67. For Tuesday, a 30% chance of showers after 5 p.m., otherwise mostly sunny, toasty, high near 102. Tuesday night, a 50% chance of showers, otherwise partly cloudy, low right around 67. Wednesday, sunny and toasty, high near 102. Currently in Wilcox, it's 98 degrees.
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Back in the 1990s, we said, been there, done that. And we also loved the angry and sad music that rocked. And I bring that to you with the Grunge Garage. 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So go ahead, get in the mosh pit, complain about your parents, and enjoy. 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

Hot 92.5, that was pretty much with Me Necesita, which translates to you need me or you need me, he needs me, somebody needs somebody. Featuring CNCO. This is Brenda, and I'm getting ready to head on out of here. I'm going to do whatever it is that I need to do to have a decent day with no power. I'm going to go hang out at the gym for part of that time. Hey, Bo Johnson is going to be up next at 4 p.m. with some great music for you. I'm going to be back with you tomorrow afternoon at 1 p.m. And I'm going to leave you right now with Kali Yukis and Telepatia, which translates to telepathy. On Hot 92.5 Wilcox. Hey, don't forget, love is the answer. Yeah.

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6: From Feature Story News in Washington, I'm Kate Fisher. US President Donald Trump is defending his intervention in the World Cup that saw world football's governing body, FIFA, reinstate US striker Fallarin Balogun, even though he was given a red card during last week's match against Bosnia-Herzegovina. Balogun is now eligible to play against Belgium on Monday. European football's governing body, UEFA, called the decision unprecedented, incomprehensible, and unjustified. Speaking at the White House, President Trump conceded that he had taken steps to get the player's red card suspended.
7: And that wasn't a foul. These were two great athletes that got tangled up, and this referee, who is a little bit suspect, if you check his past. I don't want to say that because I don't like to create controversy, but very suspect. Yes, I asked for a review by FIFA.
6: Russia has launched a massive barrage of ballistic missiles and drones at Kyiv, killing at least 21 people across the Ukrainian capital on the eve of a critical NATO summit. Ukraine's military says it struck Russia's largest oil refinery in the Siberian city of Omsk on the same day, the deepest such attack inside Russian territory since the war began. Dasha Chernyshova has more from Moscow.
8: Moscow says in response to all of those attacks, they are conducting their own strikes against the Ukrainian military industrial complex. So the attack against Kyiv and the Kyiv region overnight has been part of that. They say that they were targeting the enterprises that were responsible for the production of components for the drones as well as for the missile launch systems in Ukraine. And this is expected to be diminishing Ukrainian capacity to inflict damage against Russia's civilian infrastructure.
6: NATO Secretary General Mark Rutte has arrived in the Turkish capital Ankara ahead of the 36th NATO summit, which opens on Tuesday with leaders from all 32 allied nations. The two-day summit's expected to focus on support for Ukraine and progress towards a target for all members to spend 5% of GDP on defense by 2035. The White House has confirmed that US President Donald Trump will hold bilateral talks with Ukrainian President Volodymyr Zelensky on the sidelines of the summit. Stuart Smith reports from Turkey.
9: The NATO Secretary General Mark Rutte says he expects NATO leaders to produce clear, concrete and evidence plans for this 5% goal. That is how much each nation is expected to spend as a proportion of its GDP on military and military-related spending, like national resilience. They've already agreed to do this. That happened last year. This year is all about showing that they have actual plans to make this happen.
6: From Bureaus Worldwide, this is FSN.
0: From the Chiricahua Community Health Center Weather Center, here is your forecast for Wilcox.
10: For Monday, going to be sunny and toasty, high near 102. Tonight, a 20% chance of showers, otherwise mostly clear, low right around 67. For Tuesday, a 30% chance of showers after 5 p.m., otherwise mostly sunny, toasty, high near 102. Tuesday night, a 50% chance of showers, otherwise partly cloudy, low right around 67. Wednesday, sunny and toasty, high near 102. Currently in Wilcox, it's 97 degrees.
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Monday afternoon here, Bo Johnson along with you guys. Hope you had a great 4th of July weekend. America hit the big 250. Coming up for you this hour, One Republic, DNCE, and Tate McRae. Right now, this is Taylor Swift on Hot 92.5 Wilcox. You can call

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This past weekend, Superman was at the Ant Hill Drive-In. This weekend, it's Happy Feet. This Friday and Saturday, the gates open at 6 p.m. and then the movie starts at sundown. If you don't know where that is, it is at 247 East Stewart Street, this baseball field behind the Elks Lodge. Super cool thing that comes from Wilcox Theater and Arts at the Ant Hill Drive-In. Right now, this is the latest from Olivia Dean, So Easy to Fall in Love. It's Hot 92.5 Wilcox.

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We'll try to get it on here for you. Right now, this is Panic at the Disco.